0: From the hills of Wyoming to the mountains of Mexico, the Lone Ranger led the fight for law and order in the western United States. Whenever men gathered around the campfire, stories were told of his strength and courage, his daring and resourcefulness. Nowhere in the pages of history can one find a greater champion of justice. Return with us now to those thrilling days when the West was young.
1: In the noise blade section.

more people in the front, in the nosebleed section. 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

0: Excellent.
1: Isn't it huge? 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
0: Yes.
1: Look, it's working.

0: you will find that stewed prunes are particularly good. Following nature's laws helps prevent flatulence.
1: But then I take two of these here pills that'll calm me down. He says I don't take them every day, you know, so I'm trying to say I'm not an addict. So then the guy says,

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Everybody else did.

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0: Ranger and Tonto had found shelter from the storm in a cave less than a quarter of a mile from the Rio Grande. Suddenly, from somewhere between the cave and the river, several shots rang out.
1: Steady, Silver. Tonto, did you hear that?
2: Someone shoot?
1: Yes. Where there's shooting, there's generally trouble. Now, wait here. I'm going out and find out what the shooting means.
2: You stay. Tonto go.
1: I'd rather go myself. As soon as I get my gun belt on, I'll go on foot. Watch his hoofs make too much noise.
2: Tonto put out campfire?
1: No, let the fire burn.

0: Insects are all around us. They produce many sounds at many frequencies and volume levels. We are so accustomed to hearing insect sounds that we seldom listen to them.
1: Crickets produce their chirps by rubbing their wings together.
0: Rough spots on the cricket's wings produce the chirping vibrations which we hear. The cricket is highly sensitive to temperature. In fact, we can tell the temperature by crickets. Count the number of chirps in 15 seconds and add 40. The result is very close to the temperature on the Fahrenheit thermometer. Listen.

0: That cricket was chirping at 76 degrees Fahrenheit.
1: Let me go. Let me go. Let me go.
2: Yeah, who fired those shots?
1: None of your business. Please, let me go.
2: Very well, I'll let you go.

0: We're going.
1: Away from here. 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Away from here. Oh,
0: Take it easy. 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

0: shot. 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
1: Lazy Bailey.
0: Yeah, big up the studio, massive set speed. 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The showman bass and the pumps up nice and hard.
2: Easter Bank on every weekend, giving it to you. 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

Callow here. Good morning. Strange Rampage is the name of my show. Big up to Aurora Hybrid Dawns. Big up to you, to Dale, to Timmy Neutron. Ah, lots going down this weekend. Tism are playing tonight at the froth and beer and barbecue gig. Yum. Also, Saturday, there's a cool underground gig, Rewind Bump Out Barbecue Bash at the Rewind Studios in Welland. Wow. I'm cruising. Have a great weekend. Evan is on at 11.

Good morning. You've tuned in to another Living After Midday on this Friday morning. I'm your host, Evan. I would like to give a bit of a shout out to Carlo there for the strange rampage. Especially with the Etta James. Was pretty awesome. Today, we're going to be celebrating a little bit of the NAIDOC week. So I'll play a bit of Indigenous music because a lot of people don't realise there is Indigenous music. I mean, even the local and national scene, they don't realise there's people here making music. So let's celebrate a little bit of Indigenous music this week. And we'll see you on the other side. So good morning and take care.

Okay, top of that bracket there, we did hear My People. It was a Mouse on Mars remix from the EP with the same name by The Presets from New South Wales. Then we heard It Don't Matter by Velvet Trip, again from New South Wales. Then we heard Get Me Out from King Stingray from the Northern Territory there. And next up, we'll hear some Paul Kelly, then Party from Christina New. But first, I said Paul Kelly with From Little Things, Big Things Grow. Enjoy.

Politicians, this affair, they told him, it's a matter of state. Let us sort it out. While your people are hungry. Winston said, no thanks, we know

Okay, back here on Living After Midday. Top of that bracket there. We heard from Little Things, Big Things Grow from Paul Kelly from South Australia. Then we heard an old classic, Party, from Christina New from Queensland. Getting the Indigenous thing happening. Then we heard Your Hand in Mine from Explosions in the Sky from USA. Great band, I'll never check that out. And like I said, we're getting into the Indigenous now, so I'll play a bit of a stint of that to make people aware. And the next track is, I've played it before, I'm going to get the name wrong, but I'm going to try it anyway. Randha from Drifting Colours from the Northern Territory. Great track. Enjoy 3D Radio.

Okay, top of that bracket there, we heard Randahar from Drifting Colours from the Northern Territory. Then we heard a cover of Great Southern Land by Tambo and Rain, New South Wales and WA combination. Then we heard Morning Star from the great Archie Roach from Victoria. Rest in peace, brother. Next up, we'll get into some good old Yothu Indie. Why the hell not? Enjoy 3D Radio 93.7.

0: what's on this week at the Wheatsheaf Hotel, Feverton. Wednesday the 8th of July, video essay and overdue fiction. Thursday, When Bob Met Johnny, the songs of Bob Dylan and Johnny Cash featuring Cal Williams Jr. and Benjamin Roberts. Friday, The Satellites. Saturday, The Firebolts and Johnny Turner's Sextet. And on Sunday, Alan Fletcher and Jennifer Hanson with Riley Catherall from 4 o'clock. 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
2: No, it's not! It's 3D time! Yeah.

Okay, welcome back here in that diverse bracket, indigenous bracket, I should say, was Japanya from Yothu Yindi from Northern Territory. Then we heard Marayana featuring Yirmal from Barker Boy from Northern Territory. Great entertainer, it seems that guy, every time you see him. He's in there with the know-how. He was doing some NAIDOC thing this week, which was pretty cool. He was playing the didgeridoo. Good entertainer. Then we heard Oguchi from the 5% and Terry's from New South Wales and WA combination. Then we heard Nocturnal with Never Mender, I should say. Then we heard Concrete Tomb from Disposed. And if anyone got a bit scared, it's all good. The band's disbanded, so there's no new album coming out. I think they've got a female indigenous guitarist, I'm pretty sure. Then we heard a great song, Stay, from the Mogabore Hard Rock from the Northern Territory. And next up, we will hear a bit of Southeast Desert Metal with the Eagle. Enjoy.

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0: into your galaxy.
1: Okay, welcome back here. Top of that bracket there, we heard Eagle from the Southeast Desert Metal from Alice Springs. Then we heard Crazy Crazy Eyes from the Hard-Ons from New South Wales. And then Into the Galaxy by the Midnight Juggernauts. And that one's to try and ease Emma's Friday afternoon. Make it a bit cruisier. And anyway, up next, we will play a little bit of Kitchen Witch, if I can organize myself here. But we will get there, and ladies and gentlemen, Kitchen Witch.

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1: I don't like much, but I know what I do like. And when I'm at home, I listen to 3D Radio.

Okay, top of that bracket there. We did hear Kitchen Witch with Chase. I can't read it. Chase the Sun. There we go. Then we heard Rocky's Pride and Joy with Pure Evil. Then we heard White Zombie with Electric Head Part 2, The Ecstasy. Then we heard Children of Bodom with a Billy Idol cover, Rebel Yell. Great band from Finland. It's the end of the show. We got Kayla and Renz up next with Radioactive. So don't go anywhere. Stay tuned. I know there's a million sports like tennis and soccer and whatever else is going on in this world right now. Keep that on, but keep 3D Radio on in the background, because that's what you want. Music makes the world go round. I'm going to leave you with a Fudge Tunnel cover with Sunshine of Your Love, Minerva from Deftones, and then a cover of a Judas Priest cover of Breaking the Law from Motorhead. So enjoy. I forgot to press stop.

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1: 2 p.m. On Fridays. You just heard Adelaide band Marlin Kites with their track Icarus. I love their music. I always feel like I'm floating into another dimension, Renz, when I listen to them.
0: Oh, perfect.
1: Best time of the week. It's Friday.
0: It's Friday. Who doesn't love Friday?
1: Let's bloody go. How are you going?
0: I'm going great. How are you?
1: Good. I thought of you this morning, actually.
0: Really?
1: Yeah, when my alarm went off. Because you were telling me a couple shows back about how insane your alarm is, the siren.
0: Yeah.
1: So, yeah, that was like the first thing I thought about when I woke up this morning. But I don't know, because my alarm today was really pissing me off. It was like a... It's like a...

0: Oh, wow, it's block out.
1: Yeah, yeah, perfect. Great.
0: Wow, see, my room isn't. Like, this, the light comes in. Oh, yeah, the light comes in. I like it. Come on. It's the best. It's the best. I can't have, like, what are, like, the shutters? No. The shutter blinds.
1: Oh, those. No. I have, like, the curtains I have are, like, super dense and thick, and so it's hard to see any light through them. I'm like, perfect. Great. Do not, like, I'm a vampire. Let me stay in my coffin. I'm great. But to segue on now.
0: How do we segue from that, man?
1: From Coffin, there is amazing life. And a song that is full of life is George Alice's song, Circles. Boom. There you go. Perfect segue. It is Circles was her first, her debut single that she released when she was 15 years old.
0: Yes.
1: And she won Unearthed. Yeah, she won Unearthed High with it. I remember the day we actually released it on air, and I was absolutely loving it. And I remember there was a caller who said, who called up and was like, yo, who was that artist that you just had play, you know, who'd you play just then? And I was like, oh, her name's George Atlas. And he's like, oh, you know, has she got any other songs? I'm like, oh, not just yet. She's just released this song. And he goes, oh, how old is she again? And I was like, oh, I think she just turned like 16 just recently. And he's like, you're telling me a 16-year-old released that amazing song? I'm like, yep, that is correct.
0: Yep,
1: and
0: yep.
1: Ever since then, she's been releasing incredible music. So give this a listen here on 3D Radio.

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1: Back at Norwood Oval, the parade for a twilight game.
0: Will the Anchors get a three-peat or will the Rockatoos claim victory?
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0: 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And just then, you heard the amazing Ocean Alley with their track Confidence. And before that was The Rhymes with Tonight's Entertainment. And at the top of that bracket was George Alice with Circles. I love, like, kind of the storyline that goes through it, because Circles is about sort of the ins and outs of relationships and, like, the comings and goings. The Rhymes Tonight's Entertainment is all about the goods and the bads of life and where they bring you. And Confidence by Ocean Alley, I feel like that's pretty self-explanatory right there.
1: Full circle. Look
0: it's
1: at like, you.
0: It's full circle right there. Perfect.
1: Perfect.
0: What have you got up next for us, Kayla?
1: Yeah, so one of my favorite artists is coming to Adelaide. Her name is Leve. She's an Icelandic singer and songwriter. It's her A Matter of Time tour. I fell in love with her. Well, I did a you actually, Rant. Through TikTok. I discovered her through TikTok.
0: Oh, TikTok. Yeah, perfect.
1: Yes.
0: I'm representing.
1: Yes, in like 2023, and just fell in love with her soulful voice and her very truthful songwriting as well. So we're going to be playing a song from her 2023 album, Bewitched, but her new album released this year is just as amazing. So here is Dreamer on 3D.

0: 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What were we here just then?
1: Just then you heard Adelaide artist Liza Dixon with her track Gold from her 2019 EP, also titled Gold. And then Stelly with Killing Time, and then Leve with her track Dreamer. And she's going to be performing at the Adelaide Entertainment Centre 28th of July for her A Matter of Time tour.
0: Perfect.
1: Gorgeous still.
0: We're going to be seeing you there.
1: Unfortunately, no, I won't be there. I'm spewing because I'll be in Europe at the end of July.
0: Lucky you.
1: Yeah. No, very lucky to be in Italy, but I've been wanting to see her for years. But, oh well, another time.
0: Another time. There'll be another occasion for it. Up next is a incredible artist who's Algerian-Palestinian. I've been playing him quite a lot lately, and I've just been addicted to his music. That is Saint Levant, and he is incredible. He recently released an EP called Love Letters, and I love it. But before that, he also released music as well. And it's a huge, incredible fusion of English, French, Arabic music that I don't often hear and see. And this was a really interesting song. It's called Comme C'est Beau, and I love it. It's just got a great fusion of all these different languages, and I feel that something is so lacking nowadays more than ever. And I always want to hear songs in different languages because you can hear a different perspective that you may not have thought of previously. So give this a listen. This is Comme C'est Beau by Saint Levant here on 3D Radio.

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1: My name is Kayla.
0: And this is Radioactive, your show between 1 and
1: 2 p.m. On Fridays. And you just heard Kate Fuller with a track or cover of Cheek to Cheek. And then LA band Brumham with their song Life is Long. And then the Tullamarines with their Leica version cover of The Chain. I feel like this is Renz's worlds colliding. Adelaide artist and your favorite band.
0: Yeah, I do.
1: Fleetwood Mac.
0: I do love a good cover of a Fleetwood Mac song. I will say they did a very good Leica version of it. Because like sometimes with Leica version, I'm in the camp of I love it or in the camp of I don't like it. And this one I really do like. I really like this one. It's a really great version of it. So perks them. Great. And before that, you heard Elsie Omeo with Repercussions. And before that was Y Kid with Slow Motion. On top of the bracket was Saint Levant with Commissé Beau from Daira. Honestly, Y Kid with that track Slow Motion, that's a South Australian artist. And I didn't know that he was South Australian. And I was just in awe listening into his music. And I feel like I'm going to be playing more of his music over the coming months because he is incredible.
1: As you should. Well, as we should. Yes. Be Renz.
0: We're going to be ending today's show on a track that we wanted to play last week, but we just didn't get around to it. It is incredible. It's probably one of our faves from such a long time ago.
1: Yes, what takes is me it? Back. Takes me back. This is Local Revolution featuring Lenny with their track In My Shoes. Enjoy your weekend.
0: Yeah. Until next time here on 3D Radio.

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I'll be here from 2 until 4. Thanks to Kayla and Renz for Radioactive. Thanks to Evan. His show 11, from 11 to 1 p.m. Well done. Okay, I just played a couple of great tracks there from No Fixed Address. You heard Stand Up from their classic release called From My Eyes. Before that, you heard the track From My Eyes from the PMBA demo archives about the time of July 26, 1980. And before No Fixed Address, you heard Ruby Hunter and the track called It's Okay from Feeling Good from the release of 2000. Just remembering NAIDOC week. Still going. A lot of great Indigenous First Nation action happening right now around town. Plenty to enjoy. Before No Fixed Address from Adelaide, before Ruby Hunter from Adelaide, you also heard from Adelaide Crank. That was theme from Crank from No Garage Could Hold Them, released in 1994. Hope you're all having a lovely day. Weather's pretty amazing out there. Just going to keep mixing it up all through the show. Going to play a track now. Stu's put this one in. A band from Brazil from the release called White Elephant. This is Negro Leo. Going to play this track called, I don't know how to say this, Ose Dos Atarios E Neutro, if you can say it better. Good luck. Enjoy Negro Leo.

Great track there called Season of the Witch. That was Julie Driscoll, Brian Auger, and the Trinity. Track's called, yes, Season of the Witch, from A Kind of Love-In, from 1967 to 1971. British compilation there. Before that, she heard a track from Voight 465. Track was called A Welcome Mystery. It's from the awesome album Slights, Still Unspoken. Great band from Sydney from 1979. Might just read off from some of the info. Here's Slights Unspoken, the soul album released in 1979 by Aussie post-punk band Voight 465. Krautrock, DIY, avant-garage, post-punk, psych, art rock, and free improvised noise combined to form a sound unlike any other. You might want to check it out. Selected recordings from 1978 to 1979. Voight 465. Great Aussie band there. And before that, at the very top of that set, Brazilian band called Negro Leo. From the release called White Elephant, I played O C Dos Otarios Neutro, if that's how you say it. Thanks to Steve putting that one in. Now, on the Friday, next Friday, two Fridays away, July the 24th at the Grace Emily. Two bands will be playing. It's a free gig. Green Circles and the El Caminos. Going to start off with a track from their latest release from Green Circles. Going to play the track called She Walked Along Here and follow on with a track from Alive at the Sound Lounge here at 3D Radio. From 2017, the El Caminos, and the track called Spy Beat. Enjoy.

Great track there from a band called Delivery. I played 08, track number 8, called Focus Right. Focus, comma, right, from the release called Force Majeure, released in 2025. Before that, she heard a track from Bitch Magnet from the States from the release called Umber. From 1989, I played the track called Circle K. Before that, a couple of tracks there from a couple of great bands that are doing a gig for free. You heard the El Caminos, Spy Beat. It's the name of the track that was live here at the station, 14th of January 2017. And the Green Circles played the track She Walked Along Here. Got their gig Friday, July the 24th at the Grace Emily. It's free. Check it out. Okay, I think I'm just going to keep playing on some tracks in a row for you and for you to enjoy. Thanks for tuning in to 93.7 FM, 3D radio, or you could be tuning in on your digital radio. 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You can listen back on the app. Here's a couple of great tracks from another great local band. This is The Garden Path.

Thanks to both those callers. Thanks to Simon. Just rang to say enjoying the tune. And also thanks to Tony. Said his painting's enjoying the show. That's what we want. You just heard new release from local artist Somnium. The track was called City Slicks Think They. It's from its release called Pollinate. You heard a track from the Purple Gang. Great classic track there. That's from the Greasy Pop Records, the Thomas Years compilation from 1980 to 1991. Played the track from the Purple Gang called Oni Came to Dance. You heard a couple of awesome classic tracks there as well from the Garden Path, from their release called Take It All Back. You heard This Place and Times Out of Mind. Tuned in to Street Beat and it's Mitch. I'm here till 4. It's just gone 3:06. So I'm going to continue on. Great track here from the Aviators called Standard. It's from a release from 2003 called Sweet Things. I'm going to continue on with a new release from the Asteroid Belt. I'm going to play the track called Partition. Let me just be correct on that. Yes, this release year 2026. Enjoy.

Yes, welcome back. Of course, you tuned in to 93.7 FM, 3D Rodeo, and it's Mitch. It's 3:31 now. Okay, you just heard The Idea of Light, local band. I played the track called Time Stands Still. It's from their release called At Least and Round About, which is put into the station here, 2017. They've got a gig coming up. The gig will be on Sunday. It's Sunday, July the 26th. It'll be at the Metro. It's an afternoon gig. So probably doors open about 3. Although the pub, of course, opens earlier. Before The Idea of Light, you heard awesome new release, Eddie Current, Suppression Ring. It's being thrashed here at the station. So many great tracks on that release. I played Past and Future. Name of the release is called In Light of Recent Events. I'm sure you'll keep hearing it here and everywhere on good radio stations, of course. Before that, you heard a new release from local band The Tonight Show. Played the track called The Wait. It's from their release called International Ties. They're having their last gig after playing for 12 years. They're going to finish up, have the last gig Friday the 17th of July, which will be next Friday, and it's at the Grace Emily Hotel. So you might want to go and say goodbye, check it out, buy one of their latest releases called International Ties. Before The Tonight Show, you heard Men With Chips. They're a great LA band. Played the track called And Counting, excuse me, from Attention Spent. That release was from 2016. And you heard a new release from the Asteroid Belt, another great local band. Petition was the name of the track I played, from Wawa Yaya. And I reckon at the very top of that set was a band called The Aviators and the track called Standard, from a release called Sweet Things from 2003 that someone recently has just added to the music catalogue. Okay, I'm going to play a track now from, I've just been going through all kinds of music over the week. I was listening to the interview from Fast Forward Cassette Magazine from May 1982. It was Ivor Hayes, and he was in a band called Wildlife Documentaries. I'm going to play the track called Promise Me.

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This is Bernie Nolan of the Nolan Sisters. Don't judge us by our records, which I know you probably all hate. because our concerts, I'm not saying our concerts are real, sort of, nothing new wave about them or anything, but we are different in concert, and widen your tastes.

almost towards the end of the show. Just quickly back announce. Sorry, didn't mean to play that as yet. Sorry, you already know the last song now. That was before that DJ Trip, Like an Aeroplane, featuring Cooper Black and Tamara Day. You heard Bleeding Liars with their single Out on the Weekend. Played Lightmares, In a Glass Eye from Nash the Slash Covered. Dainty Morsels, who will be playing tonight at the Grace Emily. I played It Tastes of Iron. You heard Birds of Tin. Day at the Beach was the title of the track from a great Fast Forward cassette. Heard a little bit of Bernadette Nolan from the Nolan Sisters, just saying to come see them live. And Wildlife Documentaries. You heard a track called Promise Me from 1982. 3 minutes to four. Going to leave you with You're So Cool. Thanks for tuning in to 3D. I'll be back next Friday from 2 to 4. Stay tuned for The Passenger, which is up next. See you later.

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0: Hello, I'm Grace Vandals. I'm here with the Jay Garland from the Magella, and you're listening to 3D. We're going to play some more tunes for you. Lucky for you, we're back again for the second time.
1: We're back.
0: Second week in a row. You get to hear more of the songs that we're liking at the moment, some songs that influence our music. And we're going to start off with one of my tracks that I brought in. This is a Radiohead track off of their 2016 album called A Moon-Shaped Pool. This is an album of theirs that I discovered a little bit later, but it's an album that I've been listening to a lot lately. And this track in particular has kind of a cool, almost like spiritual jazz feel to it. So, yeah, let's play it.

0: Hello, everybody. Hello. Just turning myself off so I can hear my crazy radio voice. That was Alton Gunt, and you're listening to Jay from Magella. I should say that is off one of my favorite records called On by them, and it's their first record. It sounds so, so good. You should go and listen to it. I had the pleasure of watching that band play in a festival in Angers in France, which I'm very, very, yeah, a bit fancy.
1: How did you say it?
0: Angers.
1: Isn't it Angers?
0: Oh, could be. Could be. I went in strong, though. That's all that matters.
1: You were very sure of yourself, but I'm pretty sure it's Angers.
0: It's Angers.
1: Oh, it's Angers.
0: All right. Yeah, before right. Their other lead singer, Merv, left. And for everyone that I've met that loves that band, I always get to brag about it. So that's really, really cool because she was amazing. And they just dropped another record, which is also great. But they've definitely had a huge, huge influence on my music. I've definitely sat around and thought, damn, I wish my song sounded this cool. But we'll get there. So we'll definitely get there. Yeah. And what did you play, Grace?
1: So, yeah, the first track that I played was a Radiohead track called The Numbers. Is that right? Yeah. off of their album, A Moon-Shaped Pool. I'm going to play another one of mine now, not my track, but one that I brought in. This is by an artist called Genevieve Artari. I think that's how you say it. It's off her album that she released in 2023 called Forever Forever. She's an artist from LA, and she's got kind of a background in jazz studies. It doesn't so much influence my music right now, but it's just an album that I've really been loving. And yeah, there's a few really cool elements in there. I really like how random the forms of her song are. Like, she'll just kind of have a random midsection where, like, some crazy guitar solo comes in without any rhyme or reason. And I really like stuff like that. Keeps you on your toes. So, yeah, we're going to play that.

0: Hello.
1: Hello again.
0: We're back. It is I, Grace Vandals, and Jay from The Magella. Speaking of The Magella, something exciting dropped today.
1: You.
0: Magella's debut EP.
1: Yeah.
0: It's awesome. I had to listen to it this morning on my walk to get coffee, and it was a brilliant soundtrack for that. And yeah,
1: Did you listen before and after the coffee?
0: Before, and it was equally as amazing as crazy. It would have been after the coffee.
1: Okay, I good, think. Good. I'm like, damn, I'm scared of people listening to it before a coffee and being
0: really?
1: Like, oh yeah, I'm not feeling all that good. You know, oh, this music is not
0: that it was good. It was a better experience than the drinking of the coffee.
1: Whoa.
0: I would even say.
1: Thank you so much, Grace.
0: Actually, I got a batch brew. I won't name the coffee spot because I'm about to shade them a bit, but it was like lukewarm. And it was $6 and it was like a tiny cup. But I'm just like,
1: $6
0: don't
1: batch.
0: Serve the batch brew if it goes lukewarm, you know? Anyway, tell us about your EP.
1: Yeah. Recorded with Paul Lewis, who's not here anymore.
0: Yeah.
1: But who was he talking about last week nonstop? Butch Vig.
0: Albini.
1: Yeah.
0: Butch Vig.
1: Steve Albini, yeah.
0: Albini.
1: He's actually camping right now and I
0: have fun, Lewis, you're listening.
1: If you're listening, yeah. I weirdly was thinking, like, all week, I want to know how many days, every day he's bringing up Steve Albini to these people that he's camping with. But yes, recorded half of that with Lewis, the rest at home. It was honestly a grueling process mentally, I will say. It's the first, like, a batch of music that I'd taken, that I'd written to a band and been like, what do you reckon? And been so kind of sensitive to anything they had to say. But they were very, very supportive and made the songs what they are. I think we had our first jam probably like a year ago today or something like that, maybe a little bit ago or a little bit after this right now. But yeah. It's just, it's turned out so, so beautifully. I'm really, really pleased with the release. And I started the record, recording an album on Saturday with my friend Jamie. So,
0: ooh.
1: More music soon, you know? We're just going to keep
0: epic.
1: Shitting it out. And yeah, definitely feeling a little less scared of this music. But it's nice to put it out today and like listen to it and truly love it and feel nice about it. So,
0: yeah. Yeah. Shout out to Jay's band. They're all...
1: Sure, let's do it. Yeah. Yeah, hell yeah. Oh, yeah, cool. This is Monkey Under. It's the title track from the EP. Yeah, it just felt right to name it after this. I think this is the first song that I wrote and I was like, a band should play this song. So, yeah, hope you enjoy it.

0: That was my recent single called Whisper in My Ear. That one was recorded and mixed by Lewis, who was here last week with us, Lewis Dimitropoulos, who also plays drums in my band, and he was playing on that track as well. Man of many talents. Also on that track and in my band is Django Rowe on the guitar and Jaden Dawson on the bass. I have a great band, very, very lucky.
1: Goats.
0: The Goats, exactly. That single was released a little while ago, but the music video for it will be coming out pretty soon. I filmed it with a friend of mine, Connor Mercury, and Fraser Whitehead as well. And Nash Bly was also helping out on the day. And it features a friend of mine who I actually work with at a cafe called Tyler. And he plays, actually I won't spoil it, I'll just say it's kind of spy themed, so get ready for that. Mm. Yeah, we're going to keep going.
1: I don't know why I feel the need to plug this, but also Connor is doing a $50 make your own music video series thingy. I think it's like over 3 days, you go one day or something like that. And if you're thinking at home, I want to make a music video. Like the great Connor Mercury.
0: Take the $50 deal.
1: Take the $50 deal and do it.
0: Yeah. That's a very, very
1: good price. At Watchdog, there you go. Yeah. Yeah.
0: Yeah, that's epic. I didn't know about that.
1: Mm.
0: Cool.
1: All right, what do we got?
0: Yeah, we're going to play one by Elliot Smith. I love a bit of Elliot Smith. He's inspired me a lot, inspired my writing a lot, especially a song that will probably be coming out of mine very soon. He kind of inspired a lot of the guitar parts on this song. And this one is called, wait, which one did I pick? Oh, Needle in the Hay.

0: Hello.
1: Hello.
0: Hellos are getting better. Yeah. That was Yasmin Hamdan. Amazing, amazing Lebanese singer, producer, and activist. A lot of her music is super duper important. And just like so well put together and different. All of her albums are like electronic, cinematic, scary, emotional. There's tracks like that, but then there's also ones where it's just her and a guitar that just, yeah, super, super moving. Love her music. You're listening to Jay and Grace as well.
1: Hi.
0: On The Passenger. Yeah, there's no like clear cut way to do this, but I got to plug my gig.
1: We got a gig.
0: We got gigs. We got gigs. Yeah.
1: Oh, you got two gigs.
0: Yeah. Before we played a song off of Magella's EP, Monkey Under, and we're launching those songs next Saturday. I kept saying Friday to lots of people, and I reckon, you know what? I probably said it last week on this show because Friday just, you know, yeah, Friday's a Friday.
1: It's the day,
0: but yeah, it's next Saturday at Nexus. And you should come. And Grace and I also have a gig.
1: We do.
0: August 15th.
1: Yeah, at a very, very cool venue in Port Adelaide called 10 Gallon Hat. It's a really cool cocktail bar that only popped up like a couple of years ago, I think. It's run by some really, really lovely people, and they're putting on some cool gigs, and we're going to be doing one of them August 15th in kind of their backyard area. They've got
0: recently pimped out.
1: Yeah, a little stage set up there now. Yeah, and it's really cool. It's going to be us two and a third act yet to be announced. But it will be really, really cool. You should come. And, yeah, there's some really cool stuff starting to happen in Port Adelaide. It's kind of a bit of an uncovered scene. It's not that far of a drive, actually. Lots of people think it's like a long way away, but it's a cool spot. So come along if you're free.
0: Wear a vest.
1: Wear a vest, Jay says.
0: Yeah,
1: I don't really know
0: August
1: why.
0: 15th. The kind of bar that we're in, you know.
1: That's pretty. Do you reckon?
0: Yeah, 10 like gallon hat. You know, maybe a top hat and a vest.
1: Okay. Yeah, like a top hat. Bring like a cigar stick or something.
0: Yeah, your best vest.
1: Yeah, wear your best vest if you have one. And if you don't, then just don't even bother coming. Honestly, we don't want to see you.
0: Yeah.
1: That was a joke. I'm going to play a track from an artist called Kid Loco. I only recently discovered this artist on the holy place of Instagram, someone's story, I think. But it's a French producer, DJ, and musician as well. They kind of make music more on the electronic side, but this track in particular, I feel, still has like a lot of humanness to it. It's got a really beautiful singer on there as well. So this song is from their album A Grand Love Story. It's called Love Me Sweet.

0: Thank you so much for joining us again. I'm Jay. This is Grace. We will actually both be at Honey Dripper tonight. If you're around, come say hello. You know, why not? Because there's an amazing exhibition by my housemate, Pia. It's going for like, I think there's DJs for 5 days in a row and other fun things.
1: Yeah. So, yeah. But I think it ends on Sunday, right? Because it's been going.
0: I don't know. You're pulling me up today.
1: Pretty sure. Damn. You're really, yeah. I think it ends on Sunday. So, you better get there before it ends because Pia's art is phenomenal. She actually did a recent one of 3D's CD covers and it's awesome. So, you should go check out what's happening.
0: Mm-hmm. See you there.
1: See you there.
0: Oh, yeah.
1: Listen to my EP
0: that I put out today and come tell me what you think of it tonight. Thank you.

0: New Kincaid. I got a 3D radio straight with a 93.7 kicker. You holding anything that can beat that?
1: Oh, heck, I'm busted.
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Good afternoon, it's 3D Radio, 93.7 FM. Hope you're doing mighty well on your Friday, afternoon. Yes, it's nice, isn't it? That's another session of Neighbourhood Watch this afternoon with me, Rob. We'll be taking you through all the wonderful neighbourhoods of Adelaide and beyond and playing music and feeling the energy. The energy of the world at the moment. There's been some really good things coming out of the Americas with this World Cup, isn't there? There's been some questionable things and some questions that still yet to be answered and probably will never be answered, and except for a few years' time when the corruption investigations really get deep.

3D Radio, 93.7 FM. There's Ali Farka Touré with Ray Kuda. Some nice stuff by them. And up before that, we had Mary Osha and Your Government with Thunderbird. Nice little single there, and that followed perfectly from Ricky Martin's Cup of Life for Music of the World Cup. Just a perfect transition. What was that? Is that? That must have been 2002 World Cup, right? Must have been the Cup of Life. Yeah, well, if you didn't catch The Passenger today, you should have, because Magella and Grace Vandals were on and having lots of chats, talking about things. And one bit I did catch was about the Port Adelaide, our very own Port Adelaide, and its beauty and all the wonders that are to be found there, and the things that we should appreciate it and go down and support all the independent venues and the music venues and stuff they do, because it's an easy bike ride away, or a train, or a bus, or wherever you are. It's pretty easy and accessible. I was there just perusing through some antique stores today, and I thought, wow, the magic of an antique store, is that going to be lost to us in the 21st century? As we move to mid-21st century, will that disappear from our psyche? Because I heard that beautiful one, the Port Adelaide Emporium, I think they might be closing down. I heard rumours of that while I was there, and it would be a crying shame because, I mean, how many antique stores have we gone into and just had a laugh with friends and wondered about and thought, wow, that doll's pretty kooky, or look at that old coin from 200 years ago, or oh, that's things from the USSR. It's a weird slideshow from the USSR. Well, that's a giant statue of a dog. But, you know, or an old school Coca-Cola tin thing, whatever rocks your boat, lots to find. Even found some little bronze horses. So I purchased those and went on my merry way. But yes, point is, there's many things in this world we don't want to lose. And I think an antique store, it's not only the only one, but maybe it's a perfect analogy for it. It's a perfect example, maybe not really an analogy, but it's the perfect example of what we don't want to lose, and it's a symbol of something we don't want to lose. I'm sure Ricky Martin went to a few antique stores in his time. Yes, maybe not. Who knows? See inside Ricky Martin's palace, who knows, maybe lots of strange giant ceramic dash hounds. Anywho, it's probably the only one that can afford it. But yeah, let's bring it to Adelaide right now. This is Magella, Man Care Anda, off their new release of the same name, 3D.

Something doesn't quite sound right there with that recording, so that's okay. We'll skip away with that one. But yeah, Majella, check him out. We're going to go to the other beautiful guest and the passenger, and that was Grace Vandals. And this comes off her album, What Can I Burn Here? This is Feeble Little Kiss 3D.

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1: Well, I'd love to cool, but I tire receiving dial tanks from gods that don't talk indeed.

He drank for fame, he broke the game, estranged his name. Roy Rebelin spoke, life was just one big old joke, but now I can no longer sink, too drunk to drink.

Just there's a little dagger with If I Want You, single, great single. Bronte McCullum, Too Drunk for Fame, before that from his recently released Bronte McCullum EP. And then we had Curry, some new stuff from Curry. That was Scenic Piss off their new album Fish and Chips, and that's just released. You can find that on your streaming services and hopefully Bandcamp, but also played here because that's a little beautiful local music is in the studio right now. Yeah, it was Curry. Lighters, The Lighters, I Can't Be Satisfied. Muddy Waters cover that is off of their little two-sided single, little 45 that I got off their live set that happened quite recently, about a month or so ago, from The Lighters. Good local band, could see them back on the scene. And then we had Grace Vandals with Feeble Little Kiss up there, right at the top of that. Ooh, local bracket. Who knew? Yeah, I know. It's a Friday, hey? It's Neighborhood Watch in 3D. I've been harping on about it a little bit, but I tell you what, there's something's got to change about this old formation that's happening in FIFA. You know, there's corruption and it's pretty nasty to see. It's a game that we should all love and appreciate and get around, and I do, and I still will, but it's hard to swallow when there's some pretty obvious bias happening within the game. But you know, that is the world at the moment, isn't it? But incredible to see Egypt do so well and really take it to Argentina. Pleased to see in that indeed. See some more, hopefully in the future, more nations from that continent of Africa do well and be competitive, and not considering the resourcing would be quite a lot less over there. But yeah. Anywho, heard this really good song the other day on a other radio program I listened to, and it's by Mussorat. It's pardon me.

Sorry, I just wanted to get my facts right. Yeah. It's by Musarat Nazir, some Indian pop here, and it's called Hosh Nahin Hai Ja Mukha. I might have butchered that pronunciation, so my apologies. But it's an absolute womper. It's a 6-minute one, and it's a beautiful track. This comes from Naya Beat Volume 1, South Asian Dance and Electronic Music 1983 to 1992, which you can find on Naya Beat's Bandcamp. Happy Friday. Let's leave the scandals behind, eh?

0: Here's some incredible stuff. Anorak with Gang, feat. Sarah Mason. Before that, we had Max Sanal with Let Your Head On, feat. Hutch the Great off Soul Quest record label. And we had Musrat Nazir at the top of that bracket. A few weekends ago, I went to see Brian Jackson live and bought an incredible six-sided three record album, and it's just featuring just so many winners, and it's called No More Than Ever, and it's an absolute ripper. So I've got Racetrack in France for you, and this one's featuring Josh Milan, Jay Ivy, and Moody Man. That this goes out to all those the French supporters out there.
1: Before Soul Plane, this was the Soul Plane. They were young, gifted, and black. City boys leaving the country to play a racetrack. The year was 76, and the French Riviera is where it was at. They boarded the plane with their drums, their keys, their horn, and their axe. Kissed their ladies goodbye, told their mamas they'd be right back. They skipped across that pond like a kid skipping rocks. On the way to play the festival jazz rock. But up in the air, the music ain't stopped.

0: Vibrations.
1: That just there, Brian Jackson with Racetrack in France. You can really hear that Moody Man at the end. It's lovely. That's just about all I have for you. Stay tuned. No Local and Live tonight. We're broadcasting from Northern Sound Systems. So some up-and-coming musicians, live music, and all the rest. I'm going to leave you with our feature of the week here at 3D, and that is Any Young Mechanic, and this one's Can Sardine off The Modern Shoe Is Ruining the Foot. See ya.

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4: 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Thursday, When Bob Met Johnny, the songs of Bob Dylan and Johnny Cash featuring Cal Williams Jr. and Benjamin Roberts. 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Saturday, The Firebolts and Johnny Turner's Sextet. 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

0: Neon Cap. The Neon Cap. You can't tell the difference. We are the Neon Cap. We're all rainbows. We're all sparkly. Okay, before we start, I need to give a warning that there will be flashing lights, but no, like, strobe lights, if you get me. So, that is not the baby. Okay, anyways, we on bass, we have Willery. On guitar, we have Lucy. On drums, we have Matt. And on this guitar, we have Ethan. And me, I'm just your vocalist. So, no! Okay, how about we get started with our original, which we low-key don't have a name to. Wait, we do?
1: Wait.
0: Say it.
1: Sonic and Mario, the 2008 Beijing Olympics.
0: That's what it's called. Are we ready to rock and roll? Can I get a louder yay? Whoa!

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2: And I'm Suni.
1: And we are broadcasting live from the Northern Sound System all the way out in Elizabeth. It's Holiday Bands, an awesome school holiday program for kids aged 13 to 17. In this whole week, from Monday to Friday, these kids have formed new bands and performed a cover and written an original song, and now they're sharing it to us live on the air. You're listening to Nyan Cat, and I believe they've got a cover up their sleeve next. It's been really cool watching them learn this one because it's quite tricky. But yeah, it's these kids are just so energetic. That was their first song. Oh, I forgot what it was called, but they wrote it. That song just there was an original song, and it blew me away.
2: They are rocking.
1: Yeah, definitely. And yeah, we've got about like 4 other bands on tonight, so we're going to be broadcasting all the way till about, was that 8 o'clock that we're broadcasting? 8 so. Something. So you're going to be, 3D is all about, you know, local grassroots music here in South Australia. What's more local and grassroots than here, bands that have literally formed this week and written music this week. So
2: it's all in the community here and Elizabeth.
0: I don't think I'll cover again, but I want everyone who knows this song up in the front, up and ready to rumble, I guess. Okay, start.

0: Okay, thank you guys. We love you all. Have a great night. Shut up.
1: 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We were just listening to the band Nyan Cat here at Elizabeth's Northern Sound System, an awesome youth center put on by the City of Playford Council. What I love about this place is that I believe it used to be, I think, a basketball spot or like a rec center of some sort, and they turned it into a music place. We're going to be joined by some members of Nyan Cat very, very shortly. We've got Tobias here. Say hello.
2: Hi, guys. I'm out of breath and I can't do this anymore.
1: Take your time. Talk as much or as little as you would like to, because you were tearing the stage up there, Toby. That's
2: low-key, I forgot lyrics. But we're in a judgment-free zone.
1: Yes. Northern Sound System is a judgment-free zone. This is where we mess around. We make some art. Ethan, say hello, my friend.
3: Hello.
1: You guys had just done a killer cover of... Not Hysteria, oh my gosh. Plugin Baby by Muse. And if I recall correctly, you guys all knew each other, but you all formed this week, correct?
2: I didn't know Lucy, but yeah, we formed this week.
1: Oh, yeah. I think we've only got four microphones, so we might need to share and whatnot.
2: Yeah.
1: But...
4: y'all started without me, too.
1: I'm sorry. I didn't know what to say, and then suddenly Toby was in the kitchen. For context, we're in the Northern Sound System kitchen.
2: I literally just ran here. I literally screamed, "Get out of my way! Kitchen! Get out of my way!"
1: Toby, I respect you for having your priorities straight. I appreciate that.
4: Month is over, guys. Go back to being straight.
2: Didn't even stop.
1: All right, guys, let's go around the circle. So, what's your name, and what do you play?
2: Hello, my name is Tobias, but you can call me Toby because... sounds better. I do vocals.
1: Yeah.
2: Thankfully.
4: They call me Little Will.
2: No, they don't.
4: My name's Willery. I play bass, not very well, because holy chuddlelicious, what was that? Guys.
1: Don't be so hard on yourself, Willery, man.
2: No, I think you did great.
4: I know what I do bad and I did bad.
2: Go, bro.
3: I'm Ethan. I'm the lead guitarist of the band.
2: The only guitarist in the band, by the way. Cough, cough.
1: Lucy and Mads were helping out this week. But yeah, you guys did such a great job. Can you tell me about that original song? Because I didn't get its name.
4: Sonic.
1: Moan Sonic at the 2008.
4: Hey, if you interrupt me one more time, I'm actually going to commit a crime in this kitchen.
2: Okay, calm down.
4: Sonic and Mario at the 2008 Beijing Olympics. Hey, a little piece of tidbit lore, actually. Everyone in this band has an incredibly complicated dynamic. Hey, care to tell them?
3: Care
4: to tell them?
2: So, how about we don't say this on the radio?
4: Guys, I'm going to say this on the radio. Yeah, I need my history immortalized for generations to come, actually.
3: Yeah, it was actually really hard at first to work with Will for past reasons.
2: Just tell them.
4: My ex, by the way.
1: Oh my gosh.
4: Relationship drama.
1: But you pushed through and you made an absolutely killer original
2: song. Because we're all nonchalant dreadheads secretly. Like, in mentality, we are all nonchalant dreadheads. That's why I went up on stage even though I
3: forgot the lyrics.
4: You can't swear on radio.
2: Am I allowed to?
1: I think we can let it slide or I don't know. Tiff might be listening.
2: Even though I messed up on stage. I think you guys get what I mean by messed up.
1: You kept going, Tobias. That's what you got to do.
2: You heard me go like, ah!
4: Holy mic cut out.
2: Shut up.
4: That was actually one of my worst gigs that I've ever played, and I forgot a song that I wrote on stage once. 0 out of 10, there was no stage presence there, and I think I could have done way better, given that this might be my last holiday band.
1: Once you've been at the bottom, the only way you can go up is go...
3: The only way you can go is up.
1: Thank you, Ethan.
4: Hey, wow. Just saying, you know, that the bottom layer of the ocean actually isn't the bottom layer of the ocean. There's mantle beneath that, so you're wrong.
1: Metaphorically, there is no mantle in my metaphor that I was trying to
2: achieve. Okay, how about we stop nerding around
1: to
2: answering questions if you guys have any.
1: Toby, give the thing a push, because your mic is being a bit
2: my
1: tricky.
2: My mic is just being main.
1: But hating. Yeah, could you tell me also more about these lyrics? Because I really loved Willery's chorus. Hey. What more about this song are you willing to tell us about?
4: Can I tell them something?
2: Sure. Just don't get too deep into depth.
4: So fun fact, I actually wanted to write a song based off I Wish I Was Someone Better by Blood Red Shoes. Mm-hmm. And when we were writing the song, I was like, hey, I wish you were someone better. It's actually about a friendship drama that happened not too long ago about two kids that we really, really dislike. Uh-huh, so like, if they're listening to this, this is entirely directed at you, bro. Grr, I wish you were someone better. Toby still talks to them, by the way.
2: I do, because God forbid I talk to people.
1: Well, it just seems that you guys were, obviously, I wanted to know that if you, like, what's it like when you guys write a song? Clearly, you guys found a topic that was pretty important to you guys and you're very passionate about. And I could see, Toby, in the way you delivered it, you were going crazy. You were running up and down the stage. You were getting in the crowd, man.
4: Yeah.
2: Toby. Oh, yeah, I got in the crowd. I forgot about that. My bad.
4: Yeah, 10 out of 10 stage presence, by the way.
2: That you were someone better.
4: Join the singing, boyo.
2: And I won't.
1: This is so good to see, because I still remember when Withery dragged Toby here for the very first time. And now, Toby, you actually dragged someone along
2: I dragged
1: on day one.
2: Declan.
4: Decky boy! Yeah. Oh, I love Declan.
2: By the way, Declan will be not on, I don't think. I think he's the band that's missing out, isn't he?
1: I don't know. Awesome.
2: If he is, Declan, he's part of a band, cool band called Centrifuge with...
4: like some other people.
2: With Oliver, Stevie, and one dude, I forgot.
1: And Lachlan.
2: And Lachlan.
1: Yes, they're going to be playing last, but it will happen right when we're about to stop broadcasting. So you'll be able to hear them, but they won't be able to come in for an interview.
2: Yeah, sadly.
4: So how much time do we have left?
1: I'm actually not sure. I don't have a time to. I'm just going to say, like, as soon as I hear someone, the next band come on, that's when I'll stop.
4: Yeah, yeah, so yeah. I'm going to keep talking.
1: Then. Oh, please. Yap my ear but, off, like, Willery.
2: Yeah.
4: That's something I can talk about.
2: Don't talk about your OCs. Talk about something, like, a part of Holiday.
1: How did we get to doing a Muse song? Because, like, that's, like, covering a Muse song is kind of crazy, man.
4: Blame the guy to my left.
2: So, low-key, we chose songs. Obviously, I recommended Mitski because Mitski's my goat. If I ever see her in person, you'll just see me sitting there crying. Because, God forbid, 10-year-old me was not getting through 2020, believe it or not. But yeah, we all chose songs. We all recommended one song. I recommended Tragic Girl by Weezer, but it didn't get chosen, sadly.
4: Sadly.
1: I've been saying this to a lot of people that, like, one of the hardest parts about being in a band isn't just making music, but it's also
2: choosing,
1: like,
2: choosing the song.
1: Choosing a song, being in a group dynamic. Working in a group is tough, man.
2: I mean, the first time I did Holiday Bands, I was on iffy about the cover, but then I ended up loving it, and I still love it to this day. Karma, hey, please.
1: Oh.
4: Hey, do you want to know what's more difficult about being in a band?
1: Tell me, Will.
4: Being in a band with your best friend who knows everything about you, and being with your ex. This is
2: something.
3: Gotta stop bringing it up.
4: I've got to bring it up like seven more times.
1: This is the craziest
4: band dynamic.
1: Clearly, it couldn't have been that bad considering how well you guys rocked the stage. And I'm serious, I genuinely enjoyed you guys' original song. Yeah. Like, ever since I saw you guys play it in Show and Tell earlier during the week.
2: You're like, this is the band that I'm gonna be.
1: Yes, and did you see me? I was there at the front going,
2: I saw you in the front, my biggest fan. Did you guys know that Will Everest, Absolute Everest, is my biggest fan? Absolute Cinema!
4: Stop yelling into the mic.
1: This is a 3D radio exclusive here. You heard it here first. I am the fan of Nyan Cat.
2: Even though we might not make it through.
1: Never say never, guys. Never say never,
2: but you heard it from the man himself.
4: Hey, let's talk about our musical experiences before the next band gets on.
1: Oh, true, yes.
4: Hi, my name's Willery. I'm 15 years old, but Instagram thinks I'm in my 20s. I use they, them pronouns. My first introduction to the music scene was going to a Death Rush concert with my now ex-girlfriend. And ooh, I remember, one of my prime memories was looking across the floor from, like, at the back and seeing Will just fucking... just absolutely rocking out the front. And I was like, hey, I want to be like that guy when I grow up. Fast forward like gigs later, I'm out the front because, like, you know, I'm Will 2.0.
2: Okay.
4: I'm looking up and I'm like, oh, hey, I could be like those guys. And then, like, I signed up to IRL in 2024 and now I'm here and we're about to get... Can you not?
1: Hey, let Willery talk. I'm really invested.
4: Yeah, so now they call me Little Will because I'm Will and I got into the music scene most partially because of Willy Boy. So, yeah, I'm Will. me.
1: Hell yeah.
4: I'm William John Henry Everett.
1: Oh, 2. You can't just do that to me on the radio.
4: William.
1: Sorry, Toby, what's up?
2: Okay, so I think our time's almost up.
1: Oh, it is? Oh,
2: yeah, what band's up right now?
1: Oh, that's a very good question.
2: I think it's Static.
1: Static? Okay, I'm going to trust your vision.
2: Static. Okay, so the next
4: static,
2: band that's going to...
4: out of panic, don't you find it?
2: Stop romantic. Interrupting me! Okay, the next band that is going to be up, and that you can hear probably in a bit, is Static. And we love them. Kudos for them to actually getting on stage and performing and jamming it out.
1: Mm-hmm.
2: So... I'm gonna be gone. I'm gonna go explode.
1: Oh yeah.
2: Stop referencing Miku on the Bro-State Radio. All right, we love you guys, and I hope you guys enjoy the rest of the bands that are on. Especially
1: thanks for hanging out with us, Star, dude.
4: And my final words to 3D Radio. Actually, I don't have anything planned. William John Henry Everitts. Violet Harlot.
1: All right, get out of my kitchen. Get out of my kitchen, Willie.
4: You know, I used to joke with Hugo's cousin that we would do a band called Beige Hole. Hey, guys.
1: All right, you're listening to Static.

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1: Now we're doing our original, which is called Insurance.

0: You're listening to 3D Radio. We're broadcasting live straight out of Elizabeth here at the Northern Sound System. We were just listening to Static, an awesome band of teens that just formed this week. That was their original song. I think they said it was called Insurance. And just before that, there was Ucore, the last of their cover of Metallica's Enter Sandman. Thank you for your patience tonight. You know, something kind of randomly happened where we lost connection from the band feed. But we will be joined by the folks from Static very, very shortly, and they'll tell us their entire story of what they've kind of been doing this week here at Northern Sound System, which again is a youth centre in Elizabeth that's, you know, really focused around music. Did I say earlier? Yes, it used to be like a basketball court and whatnot. If you look around, you know, you can still see the wooden floors and the yes, exactly. So it's kind of crazy in this day and age that, you know, local government would take a sports facility and be like, let's radically transform it into like a music place, you know, like it's
1: such a benefit to the, like, you know, to the whole of Adelaide and youth, and they have a stage here that TAFE students used, and mm-hmm. they've done recitals here.
0: Okay.
1: And they have recording studio facilities, and mm-hmm. and here comes a band.
0: Yeah, yeah. And again, it's such a unique space, and I think, like, you know, there needs to be more places like it. We're hanging out with all four members of Static. Please pop these headphones on. I think we've only got two microphones, so we might need to share. But fantastic work, guys. Fantastic. You guys absolutely rocked up there. Would you like to go around the circle and introduce yourselves and what you play? Oh, let me turn on the microphone so we can actually hear you.
2: I'm Amber, and I'm doing vocals.
3: Hi, my name's Owen. I play rhythm guitar.
4: Hi, my name's also Amber, and I play bass.
5: Hi, my name's Kyron, and I do lead guitar.
0: All right. You guys were absolutely awesome today. I can see... Was this an intentional yellow and black aesthetic here?
5: Sure was.
4: Yeah.
0: Very cool, very cool. You guys, Amber and Owen, you guys known each other for a while. You guys played in air ventilation and whatnot. But did you guys all know Amber and Kyron, or?
4: I knew.
0: We just met
4: Kyron.
0: Yes. So you knew Amber from last Holiday Bands in April? Yeah. Does that sound right? Yeah. But then, Kyron, this is your first time at Northern Sound.
5: Yes, it is.
0: Now, tell me, what was it like on day one for you, Kyron?
5: Well, meeting new people was absolutely amazing. Just over it was amazing in general.
0: Yeah. So, no, that's good to hear, because I was about to say meeting new people is scary, man. And I always have so much props for when I see a new face here, because I'm like, damn, it must be scary to, you know, spend your school holidays being like, yeah, I'm going to go and meet a bunch of strangers and then play in a band with them. And hopefully we get along enough, get along well, you know. So it's a really, like, big thing to do. But is it safe to say, Kyron, that you had a good time?
5: Very.
0: Yeah. I can tell by your shirt you're a big Metallica fan. I assume, did you get that from the show last week?
5: Yes,
0: year?
5: I did.
0: Yes.
5: Absolutely amazing.
0: What was your favourite song that you saw Metallica play at the Oval?
5: Fade to Black.
0: Oh, most certainly. Yeah, dude. That would have been great. And, which reminds me, I know from your work in air ventilation that you guys play a lot of, like, heavy stuff, a lot of, like, 90s grunge. But if I may ask Amber, knowing your work with, like, Redma Rose, it seems that it was a different light I'd seen you in. I didn't know you listened to much heavy music and whatnot.
4: Look, I listen to a lot of different genres, and I know of Metallica, obviously, and I love their music. It's not something I do solo, but in a band, I'd love to do any genre, especially on bass. I'm into whatever, so mm-hmm. super fun.
0: And how long... When was the first time you picked up the bass?
4: Year six.
0: Oh, yeah, okay. So do you feel pretty comfortable on the instrument?
4: Yeah, I love it. Yeah. It's my first love.
0: Oh, rightfully so, yeah. Man. I was a guitarist first, bassist second, and I always slept on the instrument. I was like, it's just a simple version of guitar, but I'm like, no, once you push past that, you realise it's a really, really cool instrument, and suddenly every riff you write on guitar just sounds so much better on bass as well.
4: No, it does.
0: So, and also tell me about you guys' original song, because I think every time you've done it at Show and Tell, I've been like out of the out of the room or whatnot, how on earth was... It's called Insurance, correct?
4: Mm-hmm.
0: How was this song cooked up?
2: Basically, the word just came up from Kyron.
0: Kyron, yeah, yeah.
2: And then we just turned it into a song.
0: Uh-huh. Yeah. That's how songwriting is. Sometimes someone says one good word or one line and everyone latches onto it. And it's pretty crazy because, like, I find when I'm writing songs by myself, I can easily get hit in the face with writer's block. But when I'm with a group of people, whether they be good friends or people I've kind of just met, it's so cool hearing, like, the random ideas everyone shares. Tell me, I guess, Amber, as someone who writes on their own, what kind of... For you, what's the difference between writing on your own and writing in a band?
4: Yeah, look, I love to write by myself, but I love to collaborate even more. I feel like when you collaborate, if you say something, literally anything that you're thinking of, another person might be like, oh, I'll take that idea and twist it and make it into something else. And I think it's honestly sometimes even more beautiful than writing by yourself. I love to collaborate personally.
0: Yeah, and also it's like, I definitely found personally there are times where, like, as much as I love writing stuff on my own, you lose a bit of magic of collaborating and, like, listening to everyone's ideas because they have a totally different perspective.
4: Yeah.
0: Now, this is a hard question, so you guys don't have to answer it, but have you guys had any talks about what's next for Static? Are you guys going to continue any adventures, or is this something that you'll need to discuss later?
4: I think we've got to discuss on it. We actually haven't had a discussion about it yet.
0: I mean, you've had a pretty big week. You've been pretty busy. It's kind of hard to, like, slow down and be like, oh, wait, what are we actually doing next? Like,
4: yeah,
0: you know,
4: yeah.
0: I've been just taking it one day at a time, you know, and now it's coming to an end.
4: I know.
0: Yeah. Is it safe to say that, you know, whether in Static or another project, are we seeing you guys here again for another holiday bands?
4: 100%, yeah.
2: Maybe.
0: Maybe?
6: Yeah.
0: Maybe. Yeah. Kyron's giving me two thumbs up. That's good to hear. And, yeah. Yeah, all right. Let me see who's up next. Do we have to keep yapping for a little bit longer? Because I think we do, because Locust is about to get on stage in 3 minutes. Oh my gosh, guys, tell me your favorite bands. Salmi the Yonder. Or top three. It doesn't have to be the number one favorite band, because I know that's, like, a really hard question to ask, but give me a couple.
2: Silver Chair.
0: Sorry, use my microphone. This one's been dodgy.
2: Silverchair, Metallica, and maybe Nirvana.
0: Yeah, good choice.
2: Yeah.
3: My favorite band's probably 3 Days Grace and Metallica.
0: Yeah? Yeah, no, that's good.
4: Mine's The Beaches and the Tullamarines.
0: Oh, okay.
4: Yeah. And also Nirvana, probably, yeah.
5: Mine's definitely Metallica, Scorpions, Black Label Society.
0: Oh, yeah. Wait, is Black Label Society, is that Zach Wilde's band?
5: Yeah,
0: cool. It's good to see that, like, there's a lot of crossover between you guys. Do you find that, you know, liking similar bands makes writing a little bit easier, or...?
5: Yeah, definitely.
0: Yeah. Have you, Has it ever been like tough for you guys when writing your original song where you were going, like, where some people will be like going in a different direction? Was it hard to kind of, you know, compromise and come to agreements on the song?
5: Nah, really, it just clicked into one.
0: Yeah.
5: Practically on the first day.
0: That's actually really magical. There's not a lot of bands that can just do that where, like, you know, because I said this last time, I'm saying this to everyone, but it's like being in a band, like, is a whole nother skill from, like, playing music, you know? Like, you would expect, yeah, we're in a band, all we have to do is write music. But, like, you have to work as a team, work as a group, and, you know, even if you're the greatest musician ever, if you can't work with people, your band's not going to be great. So, honestly, that's a real testament to you guys that you're able to, you know, hang out with people who you just met or only kind of knew and were able to, you know, take a risk and make some art in 5 days. I was about to say 1 week, but no, it's 5 days. Were you guys ever kind of anxious about tonight?
5: A little bit nervous, but I knew we all have it in us, so...
0: Yeah. Kyron, is this your first time playing in a band, or...?
5: Really, yeah.
0: Yeah.
5: Or even on stage.
0: Oh my gosh! So yeah, like, the fact that you were only like, oh, I'm just kind of nervous about playing on stage for the first time... You know, that's really impressive, man. I said this to everyone, but it's like, I wish I was here when I was in high school And, you know, I'm really happy you guys are having such a great time and whatnot. Yeah, thanks for coming to hang out. I think I'm going to hand it over to Locust. But yeah, I'll see you guys around.
5: See ya.
2: Thanks, Pat.

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We're about to share original music by a new band called Locust. They formed on Monday. 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

Hello everyone, we are Locust, and that was Hold On Till May by Pierce the Veil, a band that is very dear to me. And yeah, so that's fun. How are we going tonight? Yay! Over here, playing our lovely little riff, is Kay. On that pretty little blue thing over there, we have James. Behind me, we have NSS's wonderful Mads on drums. And that sad little guy over there on bass is Keith. And here's a little something we've been playing around with for the past few days.

0: Goodness gracious me, that was incredible work by Locust. That was a original song they wrote this week. I didn't catch the name of it, but they'll be joining us in the kitchen very, very shortly to explain themselves. And at the start, that was a cover song, I think by Pierce the Veil, which was pretty awesome. Pardon me. Again, we're here at Northern Sound System in Elizabeth sharing brand new bands who are performing live here on Friday night. They formed on Monday. Some of them knew each other. Some of them didn't know each other. But in 5 days, they had to learn a cover and write a brand new original song and share it with us. And yeah, I've been hanging out with these kids all week, trying to mentor them and, you know, teach them the ways of being in a rock and roll band. And they've been doing very, very well. I'm not sure if they even need my help anymore, unfortunately. But it's just so exciting and so rewarding to see these kids become empowered through music. If you or someone you know is aged, I think, 13 to 17, who, you know, plays an instrument, whether it be drums, guitar, bass, vocals, I think we've had some saxophone players here once or twice, they can come along here to Northern Sound System. Hello, they came in from the other way. Hello, have a seat, my friends. Grab a microphone, grab some headphones. You might have to share the mics. We've only got about two of them. But if you are age 13 to 17 and you want to be in a band, Northern Sound System is the place to be. And good. All right, cool. So I'm hanging out with Locust. Do you guys want to go around the circle and introduce yourselves? Wait, what? Are we missing someone? No. Oh my gosh, yes, we are. How can I be so rude? Sorry. Please. Go around the circle introducing yourselves and your name, how old you are, and what instrument you play.
1: I am 16 years old.
0: Say that again. What was your name?
1: My name is Keith. I am 16 years old, and I was playing bass for Locust.
0: Awesome. That was my bad. I had your mic turned off.
2: I am the clown. I am 17, and I do vocals.
0: Awesome. Woo.
3: I'm Cade, I'm playing guitar, I also play drums, bass, a bunch of other stuff.
4: And I am James, I am 14 and I was just playing guitar for Locust.
0: Oh my gosh, that was awesome. How did you guys feel about being on stage?
3: We all nailed it.
4: Fun.
0: Yes. You guys are all, like, you know, seasoned holiday bands, so you guys have been on stage before, right?
4: Yeah.
0: You know?
3: Yep.
0: So at this point, it's just par for the course. It's not...
4: Yeah.
0: Is it still a little bit scary?
2: Doesn't stop you shitting your pants.
3: Yeah, I agree.
4: Ooh. Wait. Can the clown swear?
0: You know.

0: I'm not 100% sure. Let's try and avoid it, but you know, I'll let that slide this time. You just because you've got really cool clown makeup on today, and I'm really impressed with it. How long did it take for you and Keith to get into makeup?
1: It took me about 1 hour 10. It normally takes me like 20-30 minutes, but I was using a crappy little compact mirror.
2: I think if we go, because I did it through multiple parts of the day, I'd say about like 40 minutes.
0: Yeah, cool. Do you have to keep reapplying during the day, or do you just set and forget?
2: I do.
0: Yeah.
1: I don't.
0: And so, yeah, well, that's, you know, dedication to the craft. I think it looks awesome on both you guys. And can you tell me a little bit about the original song you guys performed? Because I don't think I got its name.
1: I don't think we ever came up with a name.
3: We didn't name it.
1: I'm surprised I'm not losing my voice right now.
4: Are we going to call it, like, Leech or something?
1: Sure, why not?
4: Okay.
0: Good, Leech. You know, Leech rolls off the tongue well. I'm very impressed with you because I've you were like chugging honey like all day today, weren't you? You still got some.
1: This is a brand new bottle and half of it's gone.
0: Oh my gosh.
1: I just downed half of it because I...
0: You got to take care of your voice, man. Now, tell me, have you guys all been in a band together before? Or
1: I've not been in a band with James. I've been in a band with Keith and Cade, though.
0: Right, okay. And, how did you guys feel about this week?
3: It went well. We kind of just all started getting together. And there were a few bumps along the way, but I think it all kind of worked out. And we all did a great job. So good job, everyone.
5: Woohoo!
0: Yeah, I think you guys should be very proud of yourselves. Also, you're very lucky to have Mads on the kit as well,
4: yeah,
0: you know.
4: She
0: like,
4: was very awesome to work with. I am very grateful that we ended up having her, even
1: retweet.
3: Yeah. I'm just glad that I didn't have to play drums again.
4: Yeah, you did on the first day, so.
1: Yeah. I have two words for this week. Bloody man.
0: Yeah. No, it's, I wish I was in a band with Mads. Like, she's crazy at the drum kit, man. But, yeah, and you guys also covered... What song was it by Pierce the Veil?
1: Hold On Till May.
0: Yep, and was that a difficult song for you guys?
4: No.
1: I've known the lyrics for years, so...
3: It was relatively difficult for me to get my head around the structure, but playing the parts aren't actually that bad.
0: Yeah, there was a lot of, like, stop and start moments, hot, like, hits and whatnot. And
4: that was kind of throwing... because I had to do like the screaming backing vocals.
0: You were on backing vocals? Hello?
4: Yeah.
0: That was awesome.
4: Yeah.
0: Sorry, I didn't actually see because I was here in the kitchen, but like,
4: yeah,
0: oh, that's
4: valid.
0: Awesome, man.
4: Yeah,
2: valid.
1: You think I can scream?
2: No. With Hold On Till May, I normally play guitar. I don't play bass.
3: You did a really good job on
4: you
3: bass.
4: Did.
3: Good
4: mm.
2: My
4: you
2: band
4: basically
2: fell
4: high
2: off
4: me.
2: Partway through playing bass.
0: But you kept going?
2: Yep.
0: You kept going because that's what a professional does, Key.
4: Yeah.
2: The thing with Hold On Till May is that I never practiced it at home.
4: really?
2: I didn't know it for like 2 days, and then I kind of just woke up and could play it, and it was really weird.
0: I mean, that's what you have to do when you're literally thrown in a band on Monday and you have to perform on Friday. It's like your brain has to work like miracles to make it come together. And you surprise yourself how like quickly you might pick things up.
1: Miracles, you say?
3: Was that a Violet Harlot
0: reference? Oh my gosh. Don't make me cut this interview short.
4: Was.
0: I've got to figure out who's up next. Pandemonium's playing next. Yeah, they were really
3: they
0: cool. They
3: Last Holiday Bands. They're really good.
0: Last Holiday Bands. So, you know, they, you know, of course, you know, they had, you know, already gotten through, like, the group dynamic. They'd already gotten to know each other and, like, you know, were able to get, you know, into the full swing of things.
4: Yeah.
0: I'm very excited to see them play. I think they were there.
1: Shout out Denver, their guitarist. We played
4: He's
1: together
4: so
1: in
4: hot.
1: January.
0: Oh, my gosh, yeah. Denver is a legend. He had his 14th birthday just the other day.
1: 17.
3: Yeah.
1: I thought he was turning 12.
0: Yeah. Thank you. See, the clown gets it, man.
5: I thought he was turning 10.
0: There we go. See, the clowns are on my right page, you know.
3: I'm too tired.
1: I'm too tired. I'm dad.
3: Shut up.
0: I think Leo, their drummer, is probably the first person I've ever seen in holiday bands do an entire like original song with the snare off.
3: Yeah,
0: I like didn't
3: true.
0: Think that was possible, but like Leo can just do that.
4: He's really, really good.
0: Mm-hmm.
3: I'm really proud of all of us, and I'm proud that I nailed an improvised solo, which was
0: good
3: nice.
0: On you.
4: Yeah.
0: And
1: I forgot half of my lyrics, if I'm being so honest right now.
0: No one knows. Hey, but like Keith drops the bass, but Keith keeps going. You forget the lyrics, but you keep going because you're a professional, man. And, Cade, run me through, what is your kind of tone for going for lead solos? Because I know you've got your Boss Reverb, that sounds great, but what else do you plug into?
3: Okay, so a little bit of a rig rundown. I have a Boss SD-1 that's in overdrive, pretty good. I have a Big Muff clone because I'm too poor to afford a Big Muff.
0: Fair enough.
3: I have what James likes to call the Google Drive pedal, which
4: it looks like the Google Drive logo.
0: The chorus, yeah.
3: It's the Third Dimension Chorus by TC Electronic, and then the RV6 by Boss.
0: Yeah.
3: Very good reverb pedal.
0: Very cool. And James, your setup's a little bit more simpler, but tell me about that teeny tiny pedal, because
4: So that is called the Veilton GP5. I got it in Queensland?
0: Right.
4: Like last year. Only $150, very good. It's like a digital pedal. You like run it through an app, you can like customize pre-made like tones essentially, and you can also make your own. There's like 50 like presets with nothing on it, so you can sort of do what you want, mess around.
0: It blew me away because it's such a tiny pedal. Like I've usually only seen like tuners or like maybe a little overdrive pedal that big, but now you're telling me there's like all these like, are there amp simulators in there or is it just multi?
4: Yes, there's a lot of amp simulators and
0: That's just insane how there's, like, so much in that. So you've got that, and then I think you've got your Digitech Whammy.
4: Digitech Whammy pedal. You cannot go wrong with that. If you're a guitarist, I highly recommend that, especially if you're into stuff like Rage Against the Machine, Audio Slave, Gojira, very good pedal.
0: Seven Nation Army was written on that pedal because Jack White, you know, only just played guitar, but everyone thought it was a bass, but no, it's just a whammy because it's more than just a typical octave pedal because the actual, like...
4: There's, like, two, like, down octave settings. One can go one octave down, another one can go two octave down. Another really cool thing about it is you can like simulate a dive bomb.
0: That's crazy. Like, oh my gosh. Without having to detune.
4: Yeah.
3: I think the next band is starting.
0: Oh,
3: so
0: okay. I think Pandemonium are getting on. But Locus, thank you for hanging out.
1: Souvenir.
0: Thanks for.
1: Use those lyrics and I will find you.
0: Oh my gosh. Okay, I'll keep it very safe and I won't steal them. But thanks for hanging out, Locus. It's so lovely to see you guys.
3: No problem.
0: I'll see you guys possibly in the mosh pit because Pandemonium about to get on.
1: See ya.
0: All right, again, set up, but Pandemonium are going to rock our socks off any moment now.

Hey everybody, how are we doing tonight? Yeah! 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So we are Pandemonium and we're just gonna get straight into our original song. Hope you like it.

Thank you. That was our original song called Go Again. 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All right, so we're just going to get straight into our cover. It's called Go Again.

Alrighty, everybody, let me introduce you to who you've been listening tonight. So on guitar we have Kobe. On bass we have Joe. On guitar we have Denver. My name's Erin, I'm doing vocals. And on drums we have Leo.

0: Thank you. We're Pandemonium. Have a good rest of your night.
1: You were just listening to Pandemonium playing from the Northern Sound System stage here out in Elizabeth. This is 3D Radio broadcasting live brand new bands of teenagers formed during this week, writing and performing new music that they, yes, again, just rehearsed this week. Pandemonium just were doing a Fleetwood Mac cover, and just before that was a song they, was an original song that they had all written. Pandemonium, I believe they were, they formed together at last term's holiday bands, which would have been around April or whatnot. So they had a bit of a head start compared to some of the other bands where they had already been together and whatnot. But again, still throwing together a song in 1 week is still pretty pretty tricky and whatnot. Please, guys, take a seat. Grab the headphones. I've only got two mics, so you guys are going to need to share. But here they are. Guys, we've got five chairs. Spread out, spread out, spread out. It's so lovely to hear you guys. It was so great to listen to you guys today. Let's go around the circle, introduce ourselves, and what instrument you'd be playing. Name, how old you are, and what instrument.
2: Hi, my name's Aaron. I'm 17 years old, and I'm the vocalist.
3: Hi, I'm Leo. I'm 16 years old, and I play the drums.
4: Hi, I'm Joseph. I'm 17 years old, and I play bass.
5: Hi, my name is Kobe. I'm 15 and I play the guitar.
6: Hi, my name is Denver. I just turned 17 and I play the electric guitar.
1: All right, yeah. And if I recall correctly, you guys have already been a band before. You did this whole the whole holiday band shebang just a couple months ago. And here you guys are, still together, still alive and kicking. How has it felt now doing holiday bands again, but already being a band? What did that feel like?
2: It was really awesome because we got to come back to familiar people that we were already friends with. So, like, getting back into making songs, like original songs and doing covers has been really awesome.
3: Yeah, I think, I mean, for me, it was really good because I really knew you guys. And I think, I don't know, it was like we learned a lot more about each other. And it was good that we knew each other because we could, in terms of like writing the original, I feel like that was about 10 times easier than it was last time.
1: Ah, okay.
3: Because we all knew each other and like how we play, and well, I think we had the original down in what, a day or two.
6: Yeah,
3: quite
6: yeah.
3: Quick.
6: Yeah. You guys want?
5: So it was good for me because after my the first gig, when it didn't go so great for me because some technical difficulties,
1: but bugger.
5: It was pretty good on the first gig, and it was even better now because now it's just like, okay, this is what to do and what not to do.
1: Mm-hmm.
6: Like, I've got to say the same. Like, I've been learning a lot from doing these holiday bands for the past... I've done maybe five now.
1: Oh, gosh, yeah, you have. You're a veteran, man.
6: And, like, I've just found some really nice, like, people in here, so I've really enjoyed it.
1: Yeah, and I know you guys all have a diverse taste in music, but is it fair to say that you guys all kind of come together over some sort of, you know, love or interest for, I guess, like, more jazzy or, like, more complex compositions? Is that fair? Oh, hello. Sorry, these microphones have been giving me a hard time. Try giving it a push from their bottom. No, it just really doesn't like you today. Try mine.
3: Yeah, I mean, for me, I'm a total prog nerd. Rush for life. I think you're right in that. I think we're all of a certain caliber of musician that we can all come together and make that complex stuff.
1: Mm-hmm.
3: Yeah.
1: Sorry, June's trying to be a comedian by playing Violet Harlow over the house music, and I'm doing my best not to be distracted, because this is about you guys.
6: Yeah.
1: And that also reminds me, of course, Leo, I know your favourite band is Rush, but yeah. Everyone, please tell me your favourite band, or top three bands, because I know one is pretty hard.
2: I really like Fleetwood Mac.
1: Uh-huh.
2: I like this South Arcade, and I think those are my top two that I can think of right now.
1: Fair enough. Anyone you want to add, Leo?
3: Yeah, I mean, in terms of influences, like King Crimson, Deep Purple.
1: Yeah.
3: Been listening to a lot of Pink Floyd. But
1: I think Ian Pace was one of the first drummers that I was going to be like, oh, dude, okay, I want to do that.
3: Phenomenal. But to be quite honest, my biggest influence hasn't actually been from a big band. It's actually been my drum teacher, Rob Boundy.
1: Yeah.
3: He's phenomenal. And also, if you can, check out his band, Virgin Soldiers. They're amazing.
1: Awesome.
4: I'd say little indie girl, Mesa Mones.
1: Oh,
4: she's
1: yeah?
4: like a jazzy person. She's like a little bit of Leve, but just more jazz. And then I'd say like more complex stuff like math rock and... the Persona series really helped me with my bass skills.
1: Yes, that is awesome. I need a... If we've got a math rock fan and a prog rock fan, next track needs to be in an odd time signature. Like, come on, guys. Come on.
3: I've tried. They keep turning it down.
1: Oh, soon. It just takes time, guys.
5: For me, it was Metallica was what I was just, like, into. And then I slowly got into Fleetwood Mac to ease myself down because I was just going... so fast with everything.
1: Two radical sides of the music coin, you know?
5: Yeah.
6: Like, a lot of John Mayer.
1: Oh, yeah.
6: Like, specifically, Slow Dancing in the Burning Room. I take, not a lot, but I take some inspiration from that in my playing.
1: Yeah.
6: And Joe Pass, if you know who that is.
1: No.
6: Jazz guitarist.
1: Ah, okay.
6: Yeah, like, revolutionized, like, jazz.
1: Yeah, nah. Like, again, everyone's got such diverse tastes. Do you find that can make writing... I may have answered this question because you guys already said that it was pretty easy writing this song, but is having a diverse taste in music actually, does it make it harder for you guys to write original songs? Are you constantly disagreeing over things?
5: Well, we sort of... It's not like, we're going to put one thing into another. It's more of like... He's got a ton... Like, Denver's got a ton of stuff in the vault, and then it's usually Leo, and then... I come up with a different part, and then he comes up with a section, and it's usually a swap between a solo and stuff.
1: Right, right.
5: And then the bass joins in with whatever he's got, which is usually pretty iconic, and Aaron just kick ass with it.
1: Yeah.
3: I mean, I would say that I think all our originals, they're very much an amalgamation of different genres, and I think it works pretty well, because I think we're all open to new ideas, and we don't really... I don't think there's ever been one thing where I've just gone, no, we can't do that. We try and, like, find a way to incorporate it. See, I haven't found a way to incorporate a time signature, though, guys.
1: Yeah, yeah. No, I find if you play with people who are, like, you know, pretty well-rounded musicians who also have a well-rounded music taste, everyone just has an open mind and are willing to try different things. There was someone thing I was going to say... about that. Oh, how did you guys land on doing a Fleetwood Mac cover?
2: Kobe's obsession with Fleetwood Mac.
5: Yeah, it was sort of a push with me. Fleetwood Mac's iconic.
1: It's iconic, like, you know.
2: It's so good.
5: We wanted to wind down, and honestly, I sort of wanted to do, like, some sort of Fleetwood Mac cover.
3: I think also because, like, last time we did a cover, it wasn't super well known.
1: Mm-hmm.
3: And so we thought, let's do something that's well known and also see if we can try and make it comedic.
1: Yeah.
3: And so, you know, we go your own way.
5: Came
3: Azuzu,
5: up with it.
3: You know?
5: Yeah.
3: The ad. Yeah.
1: Yeah. Yeah. You guys had some, I think this is the first time I've seen a band actually have two visuals.
3: Yeah.
1: Like, so I respect you guys committing to that by having the road footage in the background. Yeah. The microphone is not in a mood to hear my voice today. Sorry, guys. I think it's gone. But it sounded great. You guys clearly had a good time, and yes, that's what I was going to say. Of course, you know, covers. You know, it's always difficult to decide, especially when you're in a band of people with different music tastes. And while, of course, picking a well-known cover isn't always it's not really a requirement. It sure as hell does help to, you know, break the ice between you and a new audience and whatnot by, like, you know, giving them something that they know they like and whatnot. And I think your guys, I'm not sure if you've had much thought about it, but I personally think your guys' next step is to take some of these covers and see what you can do to pandemonium them up. Because I just thought, Leo, I loved your rhythms, like, you know, having the snare off and whatnot.
3: Yeah, yeah.
1: Now I want to hear stuff like that on a pop song, you know, or a song like a Fleetwood Mac song that I've heard and I know doesn't have that type of rhythm. And yeah, it would be really cool to see how you guys transform a song into making it your own.
5: Well, one of the really big factors for that is Denver's solos. He kicks ass with all of them.
3: But I think we could very easily do it. I don't know why we have it. We should.
6: Yeah, like, I take a lot of, again, inspiration from, like, Kobe. A lot of his stuff, I'm just thinking for this original, I'm just like, how can I Kobe-ify it? And I'm just sitting there, and then yeah, we just made that, and it just sounded perfect for the song.
5: Another big factor is me and Denver go to school together, so whenever we go up to each other, we're like, "Oh, I got this sick idea for, you know, this original," or it's like, "Oh, I wrote this last night," and it's just like, we get along so well.
1: That's great. Yeah. Ideas are constantly being generated, even when it's, you know, even when you're not in the rehearsal room and whatnot. Now, this is going to be a pretty big and tough question, so I understand if you guys don't or can't answer it right now. What is next for Pandemonium?
3: Okay. A little bit undecided. Probably a few more gigs. Probably a lot of gigs.
1: Yeah.
5: Yeah. Maybe a few complex songs.
3: Maybe. And maybe. On the next. Maybe a single.
1: Oh, yeah.
3: Maybe.
5: Yeah.
3: Maybe.
6: Maybe perform down at Northern Sound again?
1: Oh, surely, yeah,
3: probably,
1: surely.
3: Yeah. Probably.
1: I reckon you guys, this is like your second home now. You've been here for two holiday bands. Denver's been here for five and whatnot. Like, you guys are Northern Sound System alumni.
3: Yeah. I think we're all very grateful for Northern Sound System.
5: Oh, yeah.
3: Like, holiday bands is a really good program. And if you're listening, like, you should do it if you're eligible, because I've met a lot of people. And in terms of musicianship, I think I've grown so much. Yeah, it's a really, really good program.
1: Yeah. And I say this all the time, but, you know, I think it's really cool that this is put on by the City of Playford Council. And I think they get funding from the Music Development Office, which is a branch of the SA government. And it's like, oh my gosh, why isn't every suburb out there why don't they have a youth centre that's dedicated to music, where every school holidays they teach kids how to be in bands? Like, imagine if we had as many of those, as many as we had football fields and libraries. Not to disrespect football fields and libraries, but it's like, this is such a really cool, unique space. It's so awesome, but why do we only have this one up in Elizabeth? You know, I would love to see some more support with Base 10 Youth Centre down in Ranella, like, and whatnot. I know that the folks at Carclue have been doing something similar and whatnot, but anyway, I think the next band, our final band, Centrifuge, is going to be hopping on, so I will need to politely usher you guys out of the kitchen. Thanks a lot for hanging out. Thanks a lot for working so hard this week. And I hope to see you very, very soon.
3: Thank you very much.
1: Sure.
3: See you guys.
7: Once Lachlan's done. Yeah! Alright, yeah, we're just gonna jump straight into our cover. Later. We're gonna. Yeah, come on. Yeah!

my friends over you. Yeah! Alright, so that was My Friends Over You by Newfound Glory. That was our cover song. You know, I'm just going to introduce our members. We got Lachlan on guitar one. We got Oliver on drums. We got Stevie on guitar two. And we got Oak on bass. And, Declan on vocals. Yeah! So next we're going to play our original song, Breathing Burial. Once they're done tuning. Play the Weezer riff once you're done. Yeah. Alright, Oliver. Kind of sand. Come on.

0: That was centrifuge breathing burial. Yeah!
1: I made the logo, by the way.
2: Hey, how sick were all these bands? Can we please give them another round of applause? Thanks, June. We would love to thank these amazing kids for absolutely making our week with their sick songs. 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
3: We would love to thank all the facilitators for being the absolute best mentors and people to ever exist. I think we can speak for everyone when I say we all look up to you, all of you guys. And to add on that, we would love to give an extra special thanks to Mads for dealing with all of our crazy stuff and just being the best person to ever exist.
2: Now, for the people who are jealous of these sick performances, or maybe just want to perform again, IRL registrations are open, which is practically the same as holiday bands, but at a slower pace throughout the school term. And there is a Battle of the Bands in Goida for bands who have two or more originals and think they have what it takes to win.
3: And thank you to all the parents, friends, and supporters for being here supporting all the bands. Thank you, and drive home safe, and everyone get home safe, and have a good night.
4: Can we also thank Lucy and Oak?
5: They've been incredible interns this week and have really stepped up, and it's awesome to have had them around. Thank you all so much again, and we'll see you next.

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Yo, yo, you are locked into the best kept secrets with your host Inkswell filling in for the man Stej while he's away for the next couple of months. We just heard Blue in Exile with Crumbs. Next up, the sounds of Natural Elements with a bit of a throwback. This is Infinite Shine 3D Radio. Dropping on them.

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2: Yeah. 11:06 a.m. Mid-July. 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

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Up and earning is patina. I talk to my dead friends, treat them like it's 3D. Brief them on the rest of the amoebas in the peach tree. Like so-and-so had a kid, so-and-so caught a case. 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

0: Staff, straight face, smothering a deep rage. 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Lloyd Center Drama Club, loiter with a common tongue is sunk into a purple Listerine bottle. 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I can show up real early, right on time. Anyone got something to say? 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
1: I set my watch by before. I don't set my watch anymore. I know it's running short, I know it's running fast. It's running while I sleep, it never runs out of gas. The wolf creep when I sit, lope when I limp. I don't look over my shoulder, but every now and then catch a glimpse in windows and mirrors, upturned bottles and old pictures. I see it just outside the image. I grab my kids as they run past and hold them, whisper in their ears before they wriggle away.
2: Yes, yes, the sounds of Billy Woods and August Fannin, Complications featuring Aesop Rock. Had to play this one. Billy Woods is playing tonight for the Unsound Festival as part of Illuminate. Make sure you go check that. You are locked to 3D Radio. 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

0: Now we got from the new De La Soul album, this is Runner Back featuring Nas. You're locked to the best kept secret, 3D Radio.
1: It's magic like the three. But yo, don't ever get it misconstrued when you see us coming through with them Dago colors. Lyrically, we run it all day. So if you throw it towards us, we gonna run it back.

0: up in here. But we gonna take it on over to Queens, to my brothers in the bridge, who's about to run it back.
1: Nice right there. Hey, yo.
2: They go jungle right there.
1: Hey, yo, everybody get back. 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
1: And finishing off with a classic this week, Far Side with Running. Thanks for tuning in. Catch you next week. 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

Good evening and welcome to Jukebox Jungle. I'm Chris. I'll take you through until 11 o'clock tonight. And we started the show there with The Detonators from an album titled Top Night Out and Off My Chops. And there'll be some more Australian, more local and lots of great music over the next 2 hours. But we're going to go straight now to local artist Ryan Martin John from his release Big Love. This is Honey Honey.

You're listening to 3D Radio and Jukebox Jungle with me, Chris, taking you through until 11 tonight. D'Astro there with Out of My System, a band from the US, and the album's called Moondagger and has bonus tracks, etc. Anyway, we just heard that Out of My System. We also heard before that Belasco with The Earth, and it's from their Belasco 61 release. Shakespeare's Sister from a collection of remixes by John Digweed and Black Sky Dub Extravaganza Part 2 we heard. Francois Zadi before that, Song of Water, or Winter I should say, and that's from a great collection of hers called Midnight Blues, Midnight Blues, Paris, London. And starting off that whole bracket with Ryan Martin John and

The Kills and the Good Ones from a collection called No Wow. Yeah, so traditionally a double CD, different versions of tracks. And we also had The Loved Ones, Love Like Ours, and Pond before that with Terrestrials. And we did also hear Ben Jell with Hurricane. Let's go now to The Sundials, and this is Rainbow.

You're listening to 3D Radio Jukebox Jungle through until 11. That was In Spiral Carpets and Joe, taken from a great collection of indie dance floor recordings, come together adventures on that indie dance floor. Before that, we heard the Easy Beats and Friday on My Mind. Hunters and Collectors, Talking to a Stranger. We heard the Sundials with The Rainbow. We also heard the Kills with the good ones. And just taking you back to the previous bracket, The Loved Ones, A Love Like Ours. We're going now to Linda Jones. This is Your Precious Love, or the album's called that anyway. And I Can't Make It Alone.

Thank you very much, ladies and gentlemen. Right now, I got to tell you about the fabulous, most groovy bell bottoms.

The John Spencer Blues Explosion, telling us all about their bell bottoms. Yes, and before that, Candy Flip, with their take on the Beatles song Strawberry Fields Forever. We also heard the Soothsayers' Please Don't Be Mad from a collection called Pushing Too Hard. And we also in there heard Linda Jones with I Can't Make It Alone from her album Your Precious Love, which is a collection. Some great stuff. We're going now to Alo Vittoria and Los Less.

Yes, the Piranhas and Jilly from a collection called A Harmony in My Head. Some great UK pop, power pop and new wave from the late 70s into the early 80s. And before that we heard Conrad and the Hurricanes with Hurricane. That's from a release called Stepping Out, The Roots of Garage Rock. Courtney Benight with another wonderful song from her album Creature of Habit. Another beautiful day. We heard Allo Vittoria with Lossless and the John Spencer Blues Explosion with Bell Bottoms. And also her Candy Flip in there with Strawberry Fields Forever. But that, I'm taking you back too far, really. Let's go now and listen to Really Thirds. And this is Every Day, Every Way.

Yes, Ryan Martin John and One Trick Pony, taken from his release, Big Love. We also heard Mackenzie Theory with Extraterrestrial Boogie. Ian Matthews with Reno, Nevada, from his album If You Saw Through My Eyes. Gabriella Chilmi with Terrifying. We heard Sorry with Let the Lights On from their release Anywhere But Here. And the High Revving Tongues with Watermelon Man. I think pretty well gets you back to where I spoke last time. I'm going to leave you with one more from Françoise Hardy, and from her release Midnight Blues, Paris, London. This is her take on Suzanne. And time's up very soon. See you next week. Bye.

You're tuned to 3D Radio. This is the Endless Pause Show with me, Todd. Just then we heard from Mara, a track released with Benjamin Woods, a track called Air Leak from the release called Air Leak. Before that, I played three local ones. We had Alex H. with Stars at Twilight from the release Expeditions. Agnew Comforts before that with Automatic from What We See from the Stars. Tonight's show started off with White Columns, the title track to the release Inside Voices, Outside Voices. So I'm going to play some more music, I guess. Let's hear now from Zoe F. Stance Theo, a release called Solo Piano Edges of Chaos. I'm going to play the track Dodone.

0: Hurry. It's almost over.
1: It is called carbon dioxide.
0: It's almost over. The last page in the book is turning. And I bowed my head for that last moment and I said, God.
2: That's some great and beautiful music we've been playing these past 4 years, but the way I see it, from here on, it's shake, rattle, and roll.
3: Rally for the Reagan Revolution.
4: That such a warming could be the result of the greenhouse effect.
5: I don't think any of us looks forward to people being executed. I wish there never had to be one.
4: Endangered marine life gives witness to poisonous chemical dumping, which threatens us all.
6: Our success or our failure will simply...
7: IBM knows perfectly well that Buck Rogers' persona and what he symbolizes is more important than anything he says at these appearances. The positive impact is profound. He may be talking platitudes, but coming from him, in a heightened setting, the corporation goes out of its way to create. The positive impact is profound. When IBM finds a hero, it makes certain he has a stage and an audience.
4: It's all this energy which has provided the West with the highest standard of living in the world. And it is the drive to maintain such standards that keeps the furnaces burning.
7: But when it comes to tailoring hoopla to fit its own needs, McDonald's is the master. It's safe to say that the vast majority of Americans have at least sampled the Big Mac. By the end of this year, customers all over the world, 17 million of them a day, will have gobbled 50 billion of these famous burgers at 8,000 McDonald's restaurants. Business people are increasingly aware, and they behave accordingly, identifying company objectives as their own. They have ketchup in their veins, and labor is cheap. They make certain that everyone understands their values and their vision. It can look and sound like manipulation, and to be sure, theatrics are involved.

0: A 40-year marathon towards universal annihilation.
1: As regularly as clockwork. Annual sales are now at $8.6 billion and climbing steadily. Dining at the Golden Arches is not a gourmet experience.
2: Each year, 3 billion tons of coal are burned around the world.
1: What you do get in a world full of unpleasant surprises is the comfort of knowing what to expect.
0: Universal annihilation. Thanks again to Ronald Reagan. A very unpopular thing must be done by necessity.
2: There is much we don't know about our impact on our global environment. The relationship is an uneasy one.
1: The burgers are never burned or raw.
2: Where the very systems that support life on our planet seem to be under assault.

0: available everywhere and labor is cheap. Business people are increasingly aware that quality is the only way to win.
1: It is the rate of change that is the problem. A problem so great, it could irreversibly alter our Earth's climate. The sheer weight of our presence is altering the planet.
0: These companies are not in business to make people feel good about themselves. Like any other business, profit is their goal.
1: Our impact is now truly global. 20th century agricultural systems are propped up artificially, supporting single species. They're protected by herbicides and pesticides and nurtured by chemical fertilizers.
2: It would mean a lot of people would be eating less food, and as apropos, as food prices rise, so do death rates.
1: Warning of a global temperature rise.
3: As a result, it is moving from the scientific realm into the political realm.
0: Corporate America may not be your cup of tea, but like it or not, the business of America as we know it is business.
4: But they had great atom bomb parties out there. Great fun.
5: Settle down to some nice, quiet American pursuits and not rock the boat. It was time for us to ease off a bit.
6: 50% of all the carbon dioxide we have put into the air has been put there in just the last 30 years. Currently, the rate is 40,000 tons a minute. What's more, the total amount of energy we use has almost tripled in the last 25 years. And in the last decade, our use of electricity has shot up by 60%.

0: mirrors continuously roll steel for the 100,000 vehicles manufactured every day. Car production is up by 25%. Natural gas is up by 40%. And despite the 1973 crisis, oil consumption has continued to rise. It is the almost inevitable prospect of fossil fuel use continuing at current or greater levels that makes CO2 a problem.
1: I'll never forget the day my died. Life was finished. It was our whole, it was our work, our creation, our identity.
2: And as professionals, you felt very badly when you saw something that came to an end. But it had to come to an end. The minute the satellite came, it was finished.
3: When life died, but life could not be finished. I knew that something died which never will be again.
4: No, it was the, we were worried with the end of an era. It was the end of our job. That was what it really was. It was the end of all the fun. Well, there wasn't going to be any fun anymore.
5: This is 3D Radio. And you're tuned to The Endless Paul Show with me, Todd. We're about the halfway mark of tonight's show. Just then we heard from a compilation called Femirama. The track was The Greenhouse Effect, and it was from Sue Ann Harkey. Before that, it was Whitney Johnson and Leah Cole. The track called 6566. The album's called For Translucence. Also played Yara Asmar. The track Humana from a release called Synth Waltzes and Accordion Laments. I reckon I started off that set there with Zoe Efstanthio, the track called Dodone from the album Solo Piano, Edge of Chaos. So I'll get back to it. Here now from Sarah Pesicchio. The album's called Safaria, and the track is a bunch of coordinates, 34 degrees, 26, 14 north, 35 degrees, 49 minutes, 24 seconds east.

That was Georgia Oatley. The track Into the Deep Blue, from the release Sitting in the Same Chairs, Volume 2. Before that, I played Sarah Bell Reed and Vinnie Golia. The release called Accidental Orthology. I played the track Talbot's Silvered Moonbird. Sarah Haynes and Tristan Kasten Krauss was before that. Their track Axo from the release The Quiet Sun. And I started off with Sarah Persico, a track from the album Sfaria. It's nearly the end of the show. It's been the Endless Pause show with me, Todd. One last track before I get out of here. I'll be back in a fortnight's time. We're going to hear from Paula Sanchez with the track Solo at K-12.

0: person willfully littering?
1: Gordy.
0: Am I successfully painting a scene? Is it clear and does it have a nice gleam? A youthful shine or an innocent feeling? 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There's nothing so scary as getting old, leaving behind the boulders and refusing to be told what to do. And realizing you're trapped in a bottomless cave of age with no way through.

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listeners, and welcome to Gardening Australia with Johnny Seven. This week, we're talking about roses, and we all know what roses love. Manure. That's right, utter crap. Now, the best place to get this crap is from commercial radio. That's right, you can fill your boots with it. But plants are like people, and they need all of the trace elements and rich goodies that can only be found in community radio. Look, put your hands down your pants and muck about and dig some coins out. Look, it's daft easy. Subscribe to 3D and we'll all think you're blooming marvellous. Now, that's your lot for the week. Cheerio.

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1: Hi, I'm Gwen Stefani.
0: Your life means nothing. So you should go out, listen to Missile Studs. 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
1: Yeah.
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0: 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Are we flower bed? 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
1: Huh?

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Thank you.

Where is inspiration in a lifeless situation? Does it come from worship with a deity that takes charge and shows direction? Where does inspiration dwell? Is it locked away in one of my cells, yet to be released? Will it cause me artistic bliss if inspiration is unleashed? Inspiration is a lifeline when I'm in decline. I'll be first in line for a dose of inspiration. Does inspiration come as a wild sensation that will trigger my belation into a manic reaction where life becomes a fascination? I don't know where to find inspiration. Is it something that comes from within, or is it triggered by someone else's whim? I'm lost in my imagination, searching for a dose of inspiration. I have an image that inspires me, that one day I will be free just to be me. Then I will be inspired and I will no longer retire, as I found some inspiration in meeting someone just like you. Oh, how I love your inspiration, as I don't even have to ask, as it comes from you to me, absolutely free.

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1: 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Wie bitte? Was? Wie bitte?
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0: You go too far, Shock Jock. 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

0: Yeah, this week at the Hotel Metro, Experimental Night on Wednesday with Hand Clap from Nam, Just Yeno and White Columns. 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
1: 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And we're on, as I said, 93.7 FM. It's the four-course breakfast. I'm Harold Micklewhite.
2: I'm Dinsdale Tarana.
1: And we'll be with you through till 11, followed by Lone Tony Joe this week. Mm-hmm. We started at 8 with Fish Trap, Crayfish Samba from their Sea and Moon album. Anya Anastasia with Mothership, a local. They're all it's a block of local artists by coincidence there. Fish Trap, Anya Anastasia with Mothership, a single. Ella Eon, Blue Black Crows from Liminal Archive. Honeybeam, Tell a Phone, not Telephone.
2: All right, yes.
1: Tell a Phone from Softly. And Althea Sun, New Vibration, another single.
2: Very good. Great to hear local artists, which is what we like to promote here on 3D Radio in Adelaide, South Australia. Harold, I don't know if you've seen during the week these reports about the metal spheres that were washed up on a beach in Queensland. There was kind of obviously concern about what they were. They're very space-age looking kind of silver balls. Like miniature, the Maul's balls, I suppose.
1: Yes, half of the Maul's balls is what I've been seeing. Is there a mystery about them? Has people been having, is there speculation theories?
2: There was plenty of speculation that, they're radioactive or something like that. So they got cordoned off. And I've kind of seen quite a few reports about them, but none actually sort of saying exactly what it is.
1: My first guess wouldn't have been radioactive.
2: No, well, I don't know.
1: Naive little me, but
2: if you're
1: a
2: conspiracy theorist, you've got to
1: go for it.
2: Go big. So they are. A spokesperson from the Australian Space Agency said the recovered objects appear to be pressure vehicle vessels from a space launch vehicle. So what they are basically is they're little fuel tanks that they use that are highly pressurized. So again, they're not confirming it. The Australian Space Agency says still this report.
1: This looks likely.
2: A little bit vague, but they're saying their location and characteristics are consistent with debris from a foreign rocket body that recently re-entered the atmosphere. Doesn't say how heavy they are. Be interested to know, are they, because they look, they're much bigger than a soccer ball, I think, or quite a bit bigger than a soccer ball. Do they weigh 100 kilograms or are they just light sort of thing?
1: Yeah.
2: So the Associate Professor Alice Gorman from Flinders University, who is an expert on space junk.
1: What's your specialisation? I'm answering questions on space bug junk tonight.
2: Good work. She says many rockets and spacecraft have liquid fuel systems that involve fuels under high pressure that are in these pressure vessels.
1: Spherical's good for pressure vessels,
2: yes,
1: isn't it?
2: Yes, it's true. I guess it's the strongest thing. These parts of the fuel system often survive re-entry because their melting points are higher than the temperature coming back through the atmosphere. Because I was wondering why, if it's
1: why it hadn't junk, just burnt up.
2: Yeah. So I'm assuming that they're empty because she says things like these pressure vessels can be buoyant if there's no fuel in them. So they're more likely to kind of wash ashore.
1: Mm.
2: So they're not going to just disappear into the sea.
1: Crash to the bottom.
2: Mm. Mm. So as I said, still not confirmed, but we're assuming that's what it is.
1: Right. We've got Emma Donovan with Take Me to the River.

0: Harold and Dinsdale with you on the Four Course Breakfast this week. And we were listening at the beginning of the bracket there to Emma Donovan with Take Me to the River from her Take Me to the River CD. Holly Hebe, Crying Your Eyes Out, a single. Miss Orange Juicy with Drip Drip Slay, exclamation mark, okay. Another single. This is a story that I'm having difficulty with in that it sounds impressive. Mm-hmm. Man who spent 28 years walking from Chile to Hull, Hull in the UK, stopped from swimming English Channel home.
1: Right.
0: So he's walking, but he can't swim the English Channel home. Mm. And so he's a former paratrooper. He spent this 28 years walking home to Hull from South America. And he's been trying to get across the English Channel. Now, it sounds impressive, but 28 years is a long time.
1: Yeah.
0: So I don't know what he's been doing in the meantime. Mm. It says he's Carl Bushby. He's traveling the world without using cars, trains, buses, or planes. That doesn't prevent
1: boats
0: or horse transport.
1: Oh,
0: or
1: yes, yeah.
0: I think it is that he's doing it basically on his own foot or swimming, that sort of thing.
1: Yeah,
0: his own propulsion. So he set off from Chile in 1998, and he's got to Belgium.
1: Right,
0: and he's now nearing the final stages of his journey back to his hometown. But crossing the channel has been a challenge more than once. He wanted to walk through the Eurotunnel.
1: Right.
0: And they won't let him.
1: Surprise, surprise.
0: You're not allowed to do that.
1: No.
0: So, and so that means he might have to swim because he can't use any form of transport to travel. That's
1: right.
0: His rules.
1: Okay.
0: So he's still hoping that he'll squeak it and let them, they'll let him use the Eurotunnel.
1: Right.
0: But he's now trying to work out how to swim the 21 miles across the channel.
1: Mm.
0: We've secured a support boat for October, he said. That's a big thing. I would expect it to take 2 or 3 days to swim across to the UK.
1: Right.
0: Now, he's not doing anything in a hurry, I don't think.
1: No,
0: it
1: doesn't sound like it.
0: And so we worked out that he's got to Belgium, but he's currently in Mexico, where he takes breaks between stages of his challenge to meet visa regulations and to plan routes.
1: Right.
0: So on occasion he visits the US, where his sponsors are based. So this is I was actually, I missed the sponsors bit. I'd been wondering how you managed to take time. Was he working part time or something? Because it clearly doesn't take you 28 years to walk from Chile to Hull.
1: No.
0: And he says, I will be back in Belgium in early September.
1: Right.
0: So, you know, a while to go.
1: How's he getting back to Mexico and the US? And he'll fly.
0: It's just he hasn't used transport on any of his other bits. But, you know, you can fly back and forth to where you finished last.
1: Yeah.
0: So he's going back to Belgium in early September, and said, towards the end of that month, I expect to be in France preparing for the swim. He's not angry, just terribly, terribly disappointed. I'm not angry it's come to this. I'm more disappointed, but things could still change. Walking through the service tunnel is still the preferred option.
1: Right.
0: There's the main tunnel and a service tunnel for the thing. And it says he's no stranger to traversing vast bodies of water. In 2006, he became the first British guy to walk across the Bering Strait, a 58-mile stretch of frozen sea linking North America and Russia.
1: Ah, okay.
0: And then that's 2006.
1: Right, yeah.
0: Then in 2024, he swam more than 170 miles over 31 days across the Caspian Sea from Kazakhstan to Azerbaijan to avoid conflict zones in Russia and Iran. So, I mean, 170 miles is quite a long way to swim, but divide by 30.
1: Yeah.
0: It's not a lot. And, you know, time in the boat and all the rest.
1: Yeah.
0: Doesn't like swimming. I'm not into this swim thing, he said. I've had to do it a couple of times here and there. The English Channel's a different stretch of water. It's colder. We'll see. Hopefully I'll never have to think about
1: it. He's not selling it terribly well, is he? The Channel swim. I'm sure the authorities are going, no, we don't want to be fishing him out of the water.
0: The interesting thing about this is that the French authorities are a bit sort of stroppy, I think, because they will allow people to swim from England to France.
1: Right.
0: But you can't swim from France to England.
1: Oh, okay.
0: You know, you've left there. We can't stop you leaving there. So you've got to come ashore. But
1: yeah.
0: So where's he been so far? He's got his rules: never to use transport, and not to return. His other rule is not to return to the UK until he's finished his journey. So he has got one parameter around what he's doing.
1: Right.
0: It's 36,000 miles. So I'm not saying it's not a long way. I'm just questioning his methods.
1: Yeah.
0: From Punta Arenas in Chile, and he set off in 1998, thinking it would take him 12 years.
1: Okay.
0: But he's met with setbacks, and so he had to evade bandits in the Darien Gap, which is apparently a dangerous place. He's been detained by Russian officials for illegally entering Russia. Mm-hmm. 18 days prison in Panama for entering without a visa before continuing his journey through Mexico and the U.S. The U.S. where he overstayed his visa and had to fly back to Colombia to wait for a new one. With all the time that he's got in this, you know, why is he going to Panama without a visa? You know, why hasn't he spent some of the time getting it?
1: Yes.
0: And then in 2003, when he was going to cross the border into Canada, his trailer was stolen. So he's there's an implication that he's not just out with his backpack.
1: Right.
0: You know, he's got his mob's support mob, you know, setting up the tents. And
1: unless he's got like one of those lightweight bike things.
0: No, his trailer, and he had to wait for a month to get a new one and replace the contents. And so he got to Armenia last June before travelling through Turkey, Bulgaria, Romania, Hungary, Austria, Slovakia, and stopping off in Mexico to sort his Schengen visa out.
1: Right.
0: And then so he's going to get to the UK, walk to Hull, where his journey will end at his childhood home. The French Maritime Rescue Coordination Centre referenced a 2018 prefectural order confirming the restriction. You know, we're not letting him go.
1: Right.
0: And it's referred his support team to the Channel and North Sea Maritime Prefecture. There's a lot of things around there. So I just got boggled. And it's a long story, but I just got boggled with it because
1: 28 years
0: seemed to me to be an awful waste of time. and a not terribly effectual awful waste of time, but you know, that's just my opinion. And I'm sticking with it.
1: I mean, we like a challenge, but you know, seriously,
0: the sundials with colours.

0: Harold and Douglas, Harold and Dinsdale were with us this morning on the Four Course Breakfast. We were listening to the Sundials with Colours, from their Rainbow and Colours EP. Lizzie Bradley and Inkswell with It's Got to Be from their Sunshine in a Cup. And maybe Hugo, Dress and Impress, which is a single.
1: Very good. A story here from the University of Pisa in Italy. Don't know what relation that is to the Leaning Tower of Pisa, but I'm sure it's in the same vicinity, who have constructed the world's largest paper airplane. Harold, it has a 20-metre wingspan.
0: That's... do we think it's paper or cardboard?
1: Apparently paper. Mm-hmm. It flew a distance of 60 metres, okay. Which it had to do to break the... record. They were at the fair in Bologna to try out for this Guinness World Record. The previous record was set by Germany in 2013, and the Italian students dubbed their group Project Icarus, which is probably not the greatest. If you're trying to fly yes. something, Icarus yes. may not be the best.
0: Yes. As long as you don't go too close to the sun, you're right.
1: True. So they said it all started with a few paper airplanes between classes as a joke. We were students who were convinced that with the right method, even a piece of paper could become real engineering. Months of study, simulations, mistakes and restarts followed. In the end, we managed to bring back to Italy a world record that had stood for 13 years. So there's a kind of a national...
0: Interest in there, yes.
1: Yeah, but that's pretty impressive. 20-metre wingspan and flying 60 metres, that's impressive. So, yes, I don't know where the line is between paper and cardboard.
0: But, 60 metres is, I'll go with that.
1: Mm.
0: Yeah, impressed.
1: Yes, very good. Mm. So, there you go.
0: We've got, moving on...

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1: 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Harold and Dinsdale with you this morning. We were listening to a bracket there that included Ben Jell with Hurricane. We had Zulo with True Crime from their album Blanco from Argentina. And we had the Boojums with Wings of Fire, and they're from Canada. And that takes us to 9 o'clock, which is time for catching up with the weather. The forecast for the rest of today, it's going to be a maximum of 15, cloudy, a very high chance of showers, most likely in the late morning and afternoon. The winds are northerly, 20 to 30 kilometres an hour, increasing to 25 to 40 kilometres an hour in the early morning, then turning westerly in the middle of the day. Possibility of rainfall is in the 4 to 10 millimetre bracket, and it's a 100% chance of getting
2: it. Oh, wow, yeah.
1: We're putting our money. Yeah. I do like the half percent ones, like tomorrow. But sun protection not recommended today because it's only going to reach the UV index, well, only predicted to reach 2, which is low. So maximum of 15 showers. And just looking around the place, Adelaide and Glenelg will have 15s predicted. Elizabeth and Noarlunga have 14 degrees predicted, and Mount Barker 12.
2: Okay, so a pretty wet day, and tomorrow looking kind of similar. We're looking at the top of 16 with showers, possible rainfall 2 to 6 mil, and as Harold said, there's a 5% thing. It's 95% chance. So it's not 100%, but 95% chance of showers tomorrow. And Monday looks pretty identical. Showers, maximum 16, 95% of 2 to 7 mil. Tuesday, we've got showers easing, an 80% chance of rain, 0 to 4 mil. It's going to be around 16 degrees. Wednesday, partly cloudy, 16 degrees. It's a very slight chance of a shower. And then the end of the week's looking very nice. Thursday, sunny, 17. Friday, sunny, 18 degrees and sunny, which is great. The other good news thing, I guess, is sometimes we look at the reservoir levels around South Australia, looking at the SA Water website, and lucky, good to say that our current levels are at 57% of capacity. This day last year it was at 40%. So
1: We've
2: certainly
1: been wetter.
2: Catching up. I guess my Ponga seems to be the slowest one filling up. Although it is at 62% of capacity, which is good to see. South Power is still at 45% of capacity. And Kangaroo Creek at 47% capacity. But still, that's good news. If we're up to 57% from 40% last year, that's got to be a good thing, Harold. And this week, again, more rain.
1: More rain, yes. Looking forward to it. And moving along, we've got Bleeding Liars with Out on the Weekend.

0: 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And we were listening then to a bracket that was Bob Mould with Neanderthal, Top Secret Nico with Lands, Clam with Heavy Fines, Loss of License, and we finished the bracket with Bleeding Liars out on the weekend. I've got a reasonably short story here, but it's I just like the layout. It's from fox5dc.com, and the headline's Instant Karma: Suspect Has Vehicle Stolen While Burglarizing Store in Howard County.
1: Right.
0: I do like... I'm not a fan of burglarizing. I burgle.
1: Yes.
0: Well, I don't. You don't, but do you? I would. Howard County in, where's MD work on it? Mm. In a twist of poetic justice, an Odenton man managed to have his own car stolen while he was busy allegedly burglarizing a business right across the street. And I like the as I said, I like the layout. What we know, headline, what we know. Police were responding to a stolen vehicle report last Thursday morning when a burglary was reported just minutes later at a Verizon store across the street on Baltimore National Pike. Officers began to connect the dots after noticing blood on the store's window as well as blood on the glasses of the man who reported his vehicle was stolen. When asked to show his hands, officers discovered blood on his hand and shirt and placed him in handcuffs.
1: Okay.
0: Video posted by the department shows body cam footage of the man repeatedly denying being at the Verizon store, while surveillance footage allegedly shows him burglarizing it.
1: Right.
0: That's some karma right there, dude, one officer can be heard saying before placing the suspect in the back of a police vehicle. Next heading, dig deeper. The suspect was identified as 29-year-old Jalen Goddard and charged with burglary, theft and destruction of property. Mm-hmm. Next headline, what we don't know. Police have yet to release details about the suspect who stole the alleged burglar's vehicle. Just a really neat little story, all put together, you know. What?
1: Very clearly.
0: 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Yes.
1: And officially caught red-handed, I would
0: caught
1: say.
0: Red-handed, yes. Yeah. Well, yes, with the blood on his hands, absolutely.
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